0: quick. What can I do for you?
1: It all started 24 years ago. I met a gal on a blind date, and we dated about 4 months. And I knew then how much I loved her and wanted to be with her, and the circumstances just weren't right for us at the time. And so we departed our ways. Over the years, I'd always want to know what had happened to her and where she was. And I would find her once in a while on the internet, and we would talk, and we ended up being really good friends. And then later on, you know, after that would happen, we would lose each other. Maybe she would move or I would move. 16 years went by, I found her again. We were friends, we talked, and the same thing happened where we lost contact again. And then recently, this last year, I emailed her, and about a week and a half later, she emailed me back. So we were talking as friends, and things just kind of fell right in place, I guess you could say.
0: Okay, fast forward here. So you've been on again, off again, on again, off again, on again, off again for the past how many years?
1: 24 years.
0: 24 years, and now are we on again or off again?
1: We are on.
0: You're on again.
1: We are on, definitely. We're getting married this year.
0: And you're going to stay married in the same town and not split up and move apart again.
1: Exactly.
0: All right. What's her name?
1: Her name is Darcy.
0: Well, good luck. Stay together forever this time, would you?
1: Oh, I will. I plan on it.
0: Okay. Let me play a song for you.

0: 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Tonight's Delilah's Dilemma is from Nico, who says, I need to get some advice about my current dilemma. My girlfriend and I have been dating for almost 4 years, and even though things were not perfect, I felt that she knew that I loved her with all my heart. We had many ups and downs, but no matter what, I believed God put her in my life for a reason. I used to pray, begging God for a wonderful girl. He brought Tori into my life. This week, she decided she isn't happy in our relationship and that she needed time to figure out what she wanted. I begged her to stay, but it didn't work. I miss her so much, Delilah. I can't eat or sleep. I don't know what to do. I told her how I would change and would be better than ever, but I have yet to get a reply. I'm scared. Do you think she will ever come back? Thank you for listening from Nico. Nico, I will have my mama Delilah words for you coming up next. 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
4: of 59. On Wednesday, sunny, a high of 82. Thursday, scattered showers and thunderstorms and a high of 86. I'm Chief Meteorologist Jeff Lyons with your 14 First Alert forecast on 104 FM WIKY.

Nico, here's what I would have to say to you. There are no guarantees in life. Will she come back? Who knows? I don't know. You don't know. She doesn't know right now. But here's what I can guarantee you. God knows what is best for your future. And if Tori is going to share your life and be the one by your side for the rest of your life, it will work out in time so you can relax and stop worrying. Staying awake, tossing and turning, not being able to eat, those depths of despair that you are in, that heartbroken state where you need answers, those answers are not going to come right now. Maybe not for weeks, maybe not for months. But the answer that you really need is to know that God loves you and has a wonderful plan for your life. A wonderful plan for your life that includes somebody that will love you unconditionally. Is that somebody Tori? I don't know. It may well be. But right now she's going through something that she can't share with you, and she needs to figure some things out. If there are areas that she has pointed out that you need to change, your attitude, maybe you have anger issues, or maybe you're not motivated, I don't know. But if there are areas in your life that you see need to be changed, not for Tori's sake, but to make your life better, then change them. If you need to stop drinking, if you need to stop smoking, if you need to stop getting high, if you need to start working harder, if you need to go back to school, if you need to get out of debt, if you need to get rid of that stupid PlayStation and grow up, if you need to do anything that will make you a more mature, reliable, emotionally available man, then do it. Like I said, not for Tori's sake, but for your sake. So that when Tori or the right person comes along, you will be ready to commit to a healthy, mature, loving relationship. Good luck, Nico, and God bless you.

0: welcome, welcome, welcome to your Tuesday night. Hopefully you've gotten out of the Monday blues and on to a productive week. Did you have a good day today? Did you get a lot accomplished today? Did you spend time with your family, with your kids? Did you have a chance to spend some time taking care of you? Thank you for being here with me as we share lovely stories, wonderful songs, and a little bit of silliness thrown in. You're listening to Delilah.
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0: You've called Delilah. Who's this?
1: Penny.
0: What can I do for you, Penny?
1: I was wanting to know, Delilah, if you could play a song for, as of today, my ex-husband and everything. We just went through divorce today and everything, and I just wanted him to know, his name's Ben, that I really still love him, and I'd like to hold him back in my arms someday.
0: So today was the day it was finalized.
1: Yes, ma'am.
0: Ouch. It
1: broke my heart.
0: So what led to this divorce if you love him so much?
1: I was at work one day, and he just said that he wasn't happy and everything, and he needed to grow up a little bit and think about things to see if we could work things out again, and I really hope we are able to.
0: That translates to he started seeing somebody else and wasn't man enough to admit it.
1: Yeah, there for a while, I know he was seeing somebody that he worked with and everything, and that didn't work out, so now he's saying that it may not be over between us and everything, to hang in there, and I really hope it's not.
0: Hang in there. I'm going to cheat on you, break your heart, divorce you, but I want you to hang on and wait until I grow up.
1: Right.
0: Why am I liking this person less and less with every word you speak?
1: I don't know.
0: You don't know?
1: I don't know.
0: Girlfriend, respect yourself.
1: Okay.
0: I'm not saying stop loving him, because you won't.
1: No, I never will.
0: I know that, and I understand that. Boy, do I understand that. But respect yourself and say, I so deserve better than this.
1: Yes.
0: Nobody's going to treat me like this.
1: Right.
0: Okay, let me play a song for you.

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1: I know you're tired. You had a long day today, didn't you? But hopefully a good day. Hopefully a sun-filled, summer-filled, fun-filled day. Whatever you're going through, we're going to be here to see you through. As the sun goes down, we're here to whisper in your ear.

0: Meredith, hi. Thank you for calling The Delilah Show. What can I do for you?
1: I just wanted to dedicate a song to my fiance.
0: What's your honey's name?
1: His name's Kyle.
0: Listen to your smile.
1: I know, it's so great.
0: So what do you want to tell me about Kyle?
1: Well, me and Kyle dated all through high school. And after high school graduation, I went off to college, but he went off to the Army.
0: And how long ago was this?
1: 4 years ago.
0: Okay, so now you're done with college. Is he done with the military, or is he still serving?
1: Well, he's back for now, and I don't think he's going to re-enlist.
0: And you two have reconciled, come back together, and now you're getting married.
1: Well, actually, he surprised me. He came home. I didn't know he was coming home, and he just showed up with a ring.
0: And you want me to pick a song out for you?
1: Yes, I love him so much, and it would mean so much to me.

0: Do you want to change your life? I'm serious. Do you want to change your life? Are you miserable? Are you unhappy? Are you grumpy, angry, unhealthy? It starts with teeny tiny little steps. And one step at a time, one day at a time, you can change your life for good. Start with simple little things. If you, you know, say, okay, I'm going to clean out my cupboards. I'm going to get rid of every bit of sugar. I'm never, ever, ever, ever going to eat anything processed again. That'll last for, I don't know, maybe 24 hours if you're lucky. I never even make it 24 hours. But if you say just for today, I'm not going to put 4 spoons of sugar in my coffee. I'm not going to buy that sweet frappuccino that I love so much drizzled with extra caramel. I'm not. If you make one step, one change, one day at a time, go to the grocery store, park as far away from the store as you can and walk in. That'll add a couple hundred steps to your daily routine, and those steps will make your legs stronger and make your heart stronger. And if you are so unfit that you can't do that, park 2 stalls away from the front door, or 3 stalls away, or 5 stalls away, and build up. But if you make small changes every day, if you say, you know what, every day I'm going to do something kind for someone else and not expect anything in return, do you know how much that one small change will affect your life? Let's do it together. Let's make little changes every day together, and I will be your cheering squad, okay? I'll be right here cheering you on. 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
2: With a low of 59. On Wednesday, sunny, a high of 82. Thursday, scattered showers and thunderstorms and a high of 86. I'm Chief Meteorologist Jeff Lyons with your 14 First Alert forecast on 104 FM WIKY.

0: Hi, Brenda.
1: I picked the guy out of an annual 51 years ago, and we reconnected in April, and he came to see me a couple of times. Now he's kind of slowed down, and I would just like to let him know how much I care.
0: So he came to see you, and then what?
1: And we talked on the phone for about a month and messaged each other, and then he has slacked off.
0: Slacked off? Like, how often was he messaging you before, and how often are you hearing from him now?
1: Every day.
0: And now?
1: Maybe once every 2 weeks.
0: Okay. So that's called ghosting. In today's dating world, when somebody is there and talking to you all the time and connecting with you, and then they suddenly just drop off the face of the earth with no explanation, that's called ghosting.
1: Okay.
0: And what happens is they don't ever give an explanation. They just leave you hanging and wondering what in the world's going on.
1: Right.
0: You are fabulous just the way you are. His behavior has nothing to do with you not being pretty enough or smart enough or funny enough or sexy enough. It has to do with him not being mature. He is selfish, self-centered, and rude.
1: So I need to forget him.
0: You need to not only forget him, but never let somebody treat you like this, because you deserve better.
1: Thank you.

0: Earlier, I was talking about making small changes, little changes every day that over time add up and change your life. Walking changes your life. Did you know that? Did you know that walking for half an hour gives you more good stuff in your brain, endorphins in your brain, than things that you can take to do that chemically? Oh my gosh, walking is so good for you. It's so good for me. And I forget that. I forget that. And so now I am purposing in my heart every day to walk more, to go for walks around my farm, to go for walks with my kids, to go for walks in the woods, to go for walks. Just start walking more and see how much better your mood is. It's my mental health therapy. If I walk half an hour a day, I am such a much better mother, such a much better person. Something to think about if you are walking right now and listening to this show. Thank you. Thank you for letting me be a part of your sojourn, your walk. We'll be back. You're listening to Delilah.
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0: the lessons I've learned.
1: Hi, Alex. This is Delilah. What can I do for you tonight?
2: Not a whole lot. I am actually calling to talk to you about my girlfriend, Kim.
1: Okay.
2: We've been together for about 3 months now, and things are starting to take off between us, so I just wanted to call and request a song for her, or have you pick out a song for her for me.
1: So this is a new thing?
2: Yeah, it's pretty new, but we're doing great, and I'm very happy with her.
1: So have you been bit by the love bug, Alex?
2: Yes, I have.
1: And do you go to sleep thinking about her and wake up grinning, thinking about her, and pick up the phone to call her and text her messages all the time and then think, oh, I shouldn't be so obvious. I need to pull back a little bit. Need to be kind of cool here.
2: Every day.
1: Uh-huh. And how many times a day do you speak?
2: I don't know. Whenever we have a spare minute, I'm pretty much on the phone with her or with her or...
1: So you have really been bit by the love bug. You are pathetically head over heels in love.
2: I guess you could say that.
1: So do you think this is the one?
2: I'm thinking so, but I'm not sure.
1: Kind of sounds that way.
2: Yeah, only time will tell, you know.
1: And good for you. Take it slow.
2: Oh, I'm trying.
1: Let me play a song for you. Have a beautiful summer of love.
2: Okay, thank you, Delilah.

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1: We are here to help you cool down, to help you relax and unwind, to help you think about those that you love. Is there someone who shines in your life like a bright star at night, whose love is like a beacon that always leads you home? Call me and tell me, and I'll find a song for that someone.

0: who is this?
1: Hi, Delilah. This is Nina.
0: Hi, Nina. What can I do for you?
1: I got through. I can't believe it. I'd like to make a request for three of my sons.
0: Okay, what are their names, Mom?
1: Justin, he's 5, and my 2 twins, which are a year.
0: So Justin's 5 and 1-year-old twins?
1: Yes, their names are Jacob and Stephen. And my husband also wants one.
0: Okay, for all four. Are you the only woman in the house?
1: Yes, I'm outnumbered.
0: Wow, I guess. Okay.
1: Thank you very much, Delilah.

0: You know, Mark Twain once said, the best way to cheer yourself up is to cheer someone else up. Isn't that true? When you're blessing someone else, when you are doing good for others, it just changes your whole frame of mind. At least once or twice a week, I stop by the Goodwill in our area. I know, that's a bad thing for a radio personality to admit that I like to go to thrift stores. But I do. I love them. And I go and I shop and I buy tons of stuff that I then package up and send to an orphanage in Africa that I work in. I get baby blankets and layettes and diapers and whatever else I can find. And young kids' clothes. And I package it up. And we ship it over. And when I am there doing that, I feel so energized and so alive, knowing that in a small way, I can make a difference. If you're feeling sorry for yourself tonight, I would suggest you get out of yourself and reach out and do something good for someone else. You're listening to Delilah.
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3: Clear tonight with a low of 59 on Wednesday. Sunny, a high of 82. Thursday, scattered showers and thunderstorms and a high of 86. I'm Chief Meteorologist Jeff Lyons with your 14 First Alert forecast on 104 FM WIKY.

0: Danielle, welcome aboard. This is Delilah. What can I do for you?
1: I have a big weekend coming up, and so I was wondering if you could play me a song.
0: Sure. What's coming up this weekend?
1: I think I have a first date in 15 years.
0: A first date with somebody you've had a crush on for how long?
1: A year.
0: Long enough. What makes him special? What makes him unique? What makes him fall into the category of, please, oh, please, oh, please, I want to go out with you?
1: Well, I have two boys, and seems like he's pretty kid-friendly. One, I guess, big thing I'm looking for is somebody who looks happy and friendly, and he definitely fits that.
0: So you think he'll get along good with the boys?
1: Mm-hmm.
0: And he's got a positive attitude.
1: Mm-hmm.
0: Okay, now the most important question here in my mind is he wicked cute?
1: I think so.
0: Yeah. Which really seals the deal. And where might we go on this first date? Is it going to be cash? Is it going to be a date? What are we doing?
1: Downtown has some things going on, so kind of like walking around and seeing stuff.
0: Uh-huh. Kind of casual, chance to talk. And how many different outfits are you going to try on between now and then, trying to pick just the perfect one to look kind of casual but really cute and not like you're trying to look really cute, but you know.
1: All my friends together online, and we've all picked out an outfit for me.
0: When girlfriends really come in handy, because they're brutally honest.
1: Yeah.
0: They'll tell you, no, girl, you are not wearing that.
1: Exactly.
0: I will play a song for you. You have a great night.
1: Thank you.

0: Hi there. I wanted to share something that I did not write, but I wish that I had. I wish that I had written these words. I don't know who did. There's nobody given credit for it, but it's so beautiful. It says, as we grow older, real beauty travels from the face to the heart. Appeal turns to charm, hurt to wisdom, and great moments to shared memories. The true beauty of life is not how happy you are now, but how happy others are because of you. Are there other people in this world that are happier, that are more content, that are fed, that have good things in their life, that have joy because of you? That is true beauty, when the world is a better place because of you. You're listening to Delilah.
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0: Hi, good evening. Welcome to the Delilah Show. Who's this?
1: This is John. How are you?
0: John, I'm wonderful. What can I do for you?
1: I'm just too kind and got a big heart, and I was seeing a lady friend of mine, and I blew it, and I basically think about her all the time now, and I'm just kind of wanting to have a song played for her.
0: So if you're so kind and so honest and so sweet, what did you do to blow it?
1: I showed up at her house unexpectedly and was losing her at the time. We had a big fight, and I showed up and she got mad, and I just wanted to tell her that I'm sorry.
0: And you went over thinking you could salvage the relationship, and instead she felt like you were violating her space?
1: Yes, correct.
0: Mm-hmm. Well, I'll play a song for you, but I guarantee it won't do any good.
1: Why is that?
0: Because if she was already ending the relationship, and then you showed up thinking you were going to patch things up, and she took it as an offense and that you were violating her space, trust me, she's not the least bit interested in reconnecting. She was already gone, honey, before that happened. I can tell you're a sweetheart, but trust me, she was already gone before that happened. That she didn't end the relationship because of that.
1: She had a lot of other things going on, too, and just wanted to say I'm sorry to her. And there was a connection there, I know that.
0: Well, let me play a song to let her know how sorry you are.
1: Please.
0: You have a good night.

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1: Smoothing off the rough edges of your summer night and celebrating relationships, friendships, the special people in your life. Maybe you're falling in love for the first time. Maybe you're staying in love. Whatever is going on in your love life, call me and tell me, and I will find songs to help you celebrate.

0: Hi, thank you for calling. This is Delilah.
1: Hi, Delilah. My name's Kelly.
0: Hi, Kelly. What can I do for you?
1: I have a friend named Rich, and he is not on speaking terms with me at the moment, and I'm not really happy about it. not a good thing. He is in the Navy, and I've known him since I was 14, and he just recently told me that he wanted to be more than friends, and I had to tell him that I couldn't do that, and he asked if we could end our friendship.
0: So he took a chance on letting you know that he was in love with you.
1: Yeah, and I had to tell him that I didn't feel that way and that he was just a friend, and he asked if I could not talk to him anymore. And we're the type of friends who we talk every day for the past 6 years, and it's hard.
0: But if you're truly that good of friends, then you got to know that right now he's just hurting.
1: That's what my mom told me.
0: And it's just going to take a little bit of time for that hurting to heal, maybe a lot of time.
1: Yeah.
0: Because he took a chance, and I always tell people, you got to take a chance, because if you don't, you'll never know.
1: Yeah.
0: I will play a song for you to him to let him know that just because you don't have those kind of romantic feelings doesn't mean you don't love him with all your heart.
1: Okay. Thank you, Delilah.
0: Good luck.

0: Eyes of Faith makes stunningly good-looking eyeglasses. I should know, they're the only glasses I wear. The Eyes of Faith team, Jim and Amy, and others have put a plan together to provide you with an eye exam, as well as providing one to someone else less fortunate living in Ghana. That's where Eyes of Faith Vision does such great work. One example, a 7-year-old boy was recently given new, much-needed eyeglasses. It's the first time ever this little boy could see the words on the chalkboard and in a book. When you become a member of Eyes of Faith Vision Plan, you not only get reimbursed for your annual eye exam from any licensed eye care professional, but you also provide a life-changing eye exam at the Eyes of Hope Vision Center in Ghana. 99% of the time is the first eye exam ever for that individual. The Eyes of Faith Vision Plan offers discounts on eyeglass frames, contact lenses, virtual eye care appointments, and so much more. 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Go online to this new website, eyesoffaith.vision. Tonight's Delilah's Dilemma is from Nico, who says, I need to get some advice about my current dilemma. My girlfriend and I have been dating for almost 4 years, and even though things were not perfect, I felt that she knew that I loved her with all my heart. We had many ups and downs, but no matter what, I believed God put her in my life for a reason. I used to pray, begging God for a wonderful girl. He brought Tori into my life. This week, she decided she isn't happy in our relationship and that she needed time to figure out what she wanted. I begged her to stay, but it didn't work. I miss her so much, Delilah. I can't eat or sleep. I don't know what to do. I told her how I would change and would be better than ever, but I have yet to get a reply. I'm scared. Do you think she will ever come back? Thank you for listening from Nico. Nico, I will have my mama Delilah words for you coming up next. 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
6: Clear tonight with a low of 59. On Wednesday, sunny, a high of 82. Thursday, scattered showers and thunderstorms and a high of 86. I'm Chief Meteorologist Jeff Lyons with your 14 First Alert forecast on 104 FM WIKY.

Nico, here's what I would have to say to you. There are no guarantees in life. Will she come back? Who knows? I don't know. You don't know. She doesn't know right now. But here's what I can guarantee you. God knows what is best for your future. And if Tori is going to share your life and be the one by your side for the rest of your life, it will work out in time so you can relax and stop worrying. Staying awake, tossing and turning, not being able to eat, those depths of despair that you are in, that heartbroken state where you need answers, those answers are not going to come right now. Maybe not for weeks, maybe not for months. But the answer that you really need is to know that God loves you and has a wonderful plan for your life. A wonderful plan for your life that includes somebody that will love you unconditionally. Is that somebody Tori? I don't know. It may well be. But right now she's going through something that she can't share with you, and she needs to figure some things out. If there are areas that she has pointed out that you need to change, your attitude, maybe you have anger issues, or maybe you're not motivated, I don't know. But if there are areas in your life that you see need to be changed, not for Tori's sake, but to make your life better, then change them. If you need to stop drinking, if you need to stop smoking, if you need to stop getting high, if you need to start working harder, if you need to go back to school, if you need to get out of debt, if you need to get rid of that stupid PlayStation and grow up, if you need to do anything that will make you a more mature, reliable, emotionally available man, then do it. Like I said, not for Tori's sake, but for your sake. So that when Tori or the right person comes along, you will be ready to commit to a healthy, mature, loving relationship. Good luck, Nico, and God bless you.

Did you have a long day today? Are you exhausted? There are two kinds of tired. Well, there's a lot of kinds of tired, but there are two kinds of tired. There's physically tired because you work hard. You stand at a check stand and you check people out for hours on end and your hands ache and your feet ache and your back aches. I couldn't do that. Or you're a crane operator, or you drive heavy equipment, or you drive trucks across the country or across your towns, or you drive your kids and you're in traffic. There is physical exhaustion. And then there's emotional and mental exhaustion when you're weary, when you're stressed, when you're worrying about

0: 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Stop and get honest. 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This show is about refreshing. 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
1: What can I do for you tonight?
0: I was just wondering if you could play a very, very special song for a very special someone in my life.
1: I could do that, but you got to tell me who this special someone is and why you love him so much.
0: Okay, his name is Jonathan, and I just love him because he's just Jonathan.
1: Okay, then. So just because he's Jonathan.
0: Just because he's Jonathan.
1: Now, is this a Jonathan that owns your heart, your soul, that walks around with every beat of your heart smiling, or is this just a buddy Jonathan?
0: He's just the Jonathan that holds the heart, the soul, every beat, the smile, everything.
1: And is he there with you tonight?
0: No, he's not. He's at work right now. I hope he's listening.
1: I hope he's listening. I hope he knows how much you adore him.
0: I hope so, too.
1: If he doesn't, we're about to tell him.
0: Okay.
1: You have a good night, Melinda.
0: Thank you, Dalali. You do the same.

I know it's late and I know you had a long day today, but we are here to help you to relax and unwind and refocus, to help you find peace that lies within your heart. Come on in and relax.

0: I'm Maureen. Who are you thinking of tonight?
1: Oh, well, I was just thinking about a friend of mine that wasn't feeling too good. And he's been a very dear friend, and I just wanted to play a song for him that, you know, he doesn't lose the faith.
0: What's your friend's name?
1: His name is Jose.
0: So is this a buddy friend, or is this a sweetheart friend?
1: Well, we used to be sweethearts, but now we're just friends. It didn't work out as sweethearts, so now we're really good friends. But I was just concerned because he's having a lot of health problems.
0: So what do you want to tell Jose via the radio?
1: Let him know that he always has a friend in me, and, you know, he's been a dear friend to me, and anything that I can do, whether it's in prayers or in deed or in action, I'm there. I'm there for him.

0: Every day, the world beats us up. Little things can steal our joy. Little things like a flat tire, which can be a big thing if you're on a freeway. But the little annoyances, bills that crop up that you weren't expecting and you don't have the funds for, arguments with people that you love, people overstepping your boundaries, thinking they can take advantage of you. You overstepping your boundaries. I know a lot of people that will set a boundary with themselves. They'll say, nope, I'm not going to do that again. That's destructive. That's hurtful. That hurt me. That hurt my kids. And bam, the next Friday night, guess what? They're face down in their beer once again, crossed the boundary they had set for themselves, and they're hurting themselves. I'm here to encourage you to be good to you. Every night I come into the studio with the hope and the prayer in my heart that something that I say or something one of my listeners says that we put on the air will spark joy and love, mostly faith, because right now, faith, hope, and love, we need those three. We need those three, faith, hope, and love. But the greatest of these is love. And that's what I want you to take away from this show. So much love. 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
18: clear tonight with a lower 59. On Wednesday, sunny, a high of 82. Thursday, scattered showers and thunderstorms and a high of 86. I'm Chief Meteorologist Jeff Lyons with your 14 First Alert forecast on 104 FM WIKY.

0: Thank you for calling the Delilah Show. Who is this?
1: Deborah.
0: Hi, Deborah. Welcome aboard. What can I do for you?
1: I'm going to try and do this to surprise my husband. Our 33rd wedding anniversary is on Friday.
0: And what's his name?
1: His name is Doug.
0: And what do you want to tell me about the last 33 years?
1: We've had our ups and downs, but what couple doesn't?
0: Well, so long as it's mostly been ups.
1: Yeah, they've been great.
0: If you were to pick one quality that you want to brag about the most, what would it be?
1: He's always there to help me out with things.
0: And what song can I play as you celebrate this anniversary, hon?
1: I'd like for you to pick one.
0: All right. I will find a great song. Tell me how much you love him.
1: I love him a lot. To the stars and back.
0: All right. Let me find a good song for you.
1: All right. Thank you.
0: Thank you for calling. Happy anniversary, honey.

0: As this Tuesday night is winding down, I want to remind you to breathe deep. To relax, to bathe in all the goodness of the world. If all you do is worry about the future or fuss about what's going on or think about ways to fix this mess or fix that mess, you're going to be losing your serenity. What you need to do is breathe deep. Have a wonderful day tomorrow and do me a favor. Take some time out of your busy schedule to slow down and love someone. Good night. 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

0: good evening, Ralph. Welcome to the Delilah Show. How are you tonight?
1: I'm doing just fine.
0: Who's on your heart? Who are you thinking of?
1: Her name is Rose.
0: And who is Rose?
1: She is the love of my life.
0: Is Rose a girlfriend, fiance, wife?
1: She's a girlfriend. We've only known each other for 7 weeks.
0: So this is a new thing?
1: Yeah. And she's rocked my world.
0: And what song do you want to hear tonight for Rose?
1: The name of the song is Everything I Do For You by Bryan Adams.
0: And is there a special message you want to say to Rose?
1: No, the song pretty much says it all.
0: All right, let me try to get that on for you. You have a great night.
1: You too.

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2: Clear tonight with a low of 59. On Wednesday, sunny, a high of 82. Thursday, scattered showers and thunderstorms and a high of 86. I'm Chief Meteorologist Jeff Lyons with your 14 First Alert forecast on 104 FM WIKY.

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4: Clear tonight with a low of 59. On Wednesday, sunny, a high of 82. Thursday, scattered showers and thunderstorms and a high of 86. I'm Chief Meteorologist Jeff Lyons with your 14 First Alert forecast on 104 FM WIKY.
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2: Clear tonight with a low of 59. On Wednesday, sunny, a high of 82. Thursday, scattered showers and thunderstorms and a high of 86. I'm Chief Meteorologist Jeff Lyons with your 14 First Alert forecast on 104 FM WIKY.

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5: Clear tonight with a low of 59. On Wednesday, sunny, a high of 82. Thursday, scattered showers and thunderstorms and a high of 86. I'm Chief Meteorologist Jeff Lyons with your 14 First Alert forecast on 104 FM WIKY.
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1: 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Diane Brown of the West Side, you're the latest WikiWord winner. $850. 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
2: Clear tonight with a low of 59. On Wednesday, sunny, a high of 82. Thursday, scattered showers and thunderstorms and a high of 86. I'm Chief Meteorologist Jeff Lyons with your 14 First Alert forecast on 104 FM WIKY.

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7: Clear tonight with a low of 59. On Wednesday, sunny, a high of 82. Thursday, scattered showers and thunderstorms and a high of 86. I'm Chief Meteorologist Jeff Lyons with your 14 First Alert forecast on 104 FM WIKY.

104.1 WIKY is proud to be a sponsor of the 2026 Evansville Half Marathon and 5-Miler. 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
2: Clear tonight with a low of 59. On Wednesday, sunny, a high of 82. Thursday, scattered showers and thunderstorms and a high of 86. I'm Chief Meteorologist Jeff Lyons with your 14 First Alert forecast on 104 FM WIKY.

will fade eventually. So if our time is running out, day after day, we'll make the mundane a masterpiece. Oh my, my, oh my, my love, I take one look at you, you're taking me out.

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13: Clear tonight with a low of 59. On Wednesday, sunny, a high of 82. Thursday, scattered showers and thunderstorms and a high of 86. I'm Chief Meteorologist Jeff Lyons with your 14 First Alert forecast on 104 FM WIKY.

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2: Clear tonight with a low of 59. On Wednesday, sunny, a high of 82. Thursday, scattered showers and thunderstorms and a high of 86. I'm Chief Meteorologist Jeff Lyons with your 14 First Alert forecast on 104 FM WIKY.

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8: Clear tonight with a low of 59. On Wednesday, sunny, a high of 82. Thursday, scattered showers and thunderstorms and a high of 86. I'm Chief Meteorologist Jeff Lyons with your 14 First Alert forecast on 104 FM WIKY.

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1: 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Diane Brown of the West Side, you're the latest WikiWord winner. $850. 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
2: Mostly sunny today with a high of 83. Overnight, partly cloudy with a low of 66 and a 20% chance of a stray shower. Tomorrow, partly to mostly cloudy with a high of 87 and a 50% chance of showers and storms, mainly in the afternoon and evening. Friday will be mostly cloudy with a high of 84 and an 80% chance of rain. I'm meteorologist Arden Gregory for 104.1 WIKY.
3: All right, radar is clear, looking good. We have 59 degrees at WIKY.

0: 104 FM WIKY. From Lady A, that's Charles Kelly. Can't lose you. Good record, don't you think? Good morning. It is 5:09. Here it is Wednesday. Well, it's Wednesday. What is the day today? The 24th. Get out. Don't believe it. All right, which one of these mice actually works? There it is. We have meteorologist Arden Gregory, who has been doing yeoman's work since Sunday night, just doing a terrific job. All right, she's got the forecast today.
1: Mostly sunny today with a high of 83. Overnight, partly cloudy with a low of 66 and a 20% chance of a stray shower. Tomorrow, partly to mostly cloudy with a high of 87 and a 50% chance of showers and storms, mainly in the afternoon and evening. Friday will be mostly cloudy with a high of 84 and an 80% chance of rain.
0: All right, sun's on the rise. It's looking pretty good today. We have, 59 degrees currently? Yes. 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

0: 104 FM WIKY. It's Sheeran and Camera. Good morning. It is 5:21. Not a bad day. Beautiful sunrise underway. Kind of like that. Arden Gregory is back on duty. In fact, I don't think she's gotten any sleep since Saturday night. Here she is.
1: Mostly sunny today with a high of 83. Overnight, partly cloudy with a low of 66 and a 20% chance of a stray shower. Tomorrow, partly to mostly cloudy with a high of 87 and a 50% chance of showers and storms, mainly in the afternoon and evening. Friday will be mostly cloudy with a high of 84 and an 80% chance of rain.
0: All right, we're looking good this morning. Radar is clear. 59 degrees now at WIKY.

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1: ABC News, I'm Sherry Preston. The head of the UN Nuclear Agency is signaling that his inspectors will be visiting Iranian nuclear enrichment sites, a key component of the interim deal between the U.S. and Iran to reach an end to the war. The U.S. and Iran, however, are offering contradictory remarks about whether those sites will actually be inspected. The Senate following the House in passing a war powers resolution that would block any further military action in Iran without congressional approval. It was a big election night for New York City Mayor Zoran Mamdani, even though he wasn't even on the ballot.
2: All three candidates he endorsed coming out victorious, raising questions about whether Mamdani's far-left politics can translate into national momentum. Republicans reacting, saying the Democrat establishment officially surrendered to Zoran Mamdani and the socialist wing of their party.
1: ABC's Lana Moise, the Army's commander of forces in Europe and Africa, unexpectedly stepping down from his post after just 18 months on the job. This is ABC News.
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4: 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A global sell-off in tech shares rattled U.S. markets Tuesday. The Dow Jones slipped 46 points to close at 51,667. The S&P took a 1.5% hit. The Nasdaq tumbled 2.2%. Futures suggest a partial recovery at the opening today. Would-be homeowners riding a mortgage rate yo-yo found the average 30-year note rising above 6.5% after the start of the U.S.-Iran war. Last week, rates were down, but jumped again this week to nearly 6.7%. The fighting in the Middle East has also dealt a sucker punch to the cruise industry. Even as fuel prices have risen, Carnival says bookings, particularly in the Mediterranean, have fallen off, cutting into company profits. Dairy Queen is celebrating the nation's 250th birthday with a new menu offering. The Stars and Stripe Misty Slush Float has layers of red cherry slush, white vanilla ice cream, and blue raspberry slush with star sprinkles on top. Jim Ryan, ABC News.
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3: There are currently no reports of traffic accidents. If you see something, call me at Star 104, Amy Adams, WIKY Traffic Watch.
4: Today will be mostly sunny with a high of 83. Overnight, partly cloudy with a low of 66 and a 20% chance of a stray shower. Tomorrow, partly to mostly cloudy with a high of 87 and a 50% chance of showers and storms, mainly in the afternoon and evening. Showers. Friday will be mostly cloudy with a high of 84 and an 80% chance of rain. I'm meteorologist Arden Gregory. Get weather updates all day from 104.1 WIKY.
5: Currently it is 59.
6: Hours of powerful showers. 537. WIKY. Amy, good morning.
3: Good morning.
6: How are you?
3: I'm great.
6: Great.
3: Yeah.
6: How's Diane?
5: I'm good. I was in bed at 7 o'clock last night.
6: How about that, huh? I know. Were kids playing outside?
5: I know. And it was like, you know.
6: I know. Yeah, and, you know, the sun doesn't go down until like 10 o'clock at night anymore. I guess. I don't know. I haven't seen the sun go down in a long time.
5: Me either.
6: Okay, here's something fun for us, all right? This is a hypothetical online thing. Ask about 4,000 people.
5: Okay.
6: What percentage-based bonus would you rather choose? Now, here are your choices, okay? Here are your options. You can become 10% happier. You can become 20% luckier. You can age 30% slower. You can become 40% prettier or hotter. You can get paid 50% more for your job. Or you could become 60% better in any sport.
3: I'll take the raise, please.
6: Which one would you choose?
5: For me? I don't know. I think just the 10% happier.
6: 10% happier?
5: That's, you know, I mean, money doesn't buy happiness for me.
3: It will for me.
5: All right. Well, good, Amy. Good for you.
6: Thurston Howell the III said that, you know, that money can't buy happiness. You don't know where to shop.
3: It's true. That's my problem.
6: Luckier, age slower. I don't know, 40%, you know, hotter. I don't know how I could get hotter than this.
5: Well,
6: I'm red hot right now. 50% more money. Okay, here are the results. This is what happened. This is what everybody voted for. 37% would want to get 50% more for their job, so they went with the money.
5: There you go, Amy.
3: I know.
6: Yeah. 23% said they wanted to be luckier. Okay.
5: Okay.
6: 17% wanted to be hotter.
5: Okay.
6: 15% wanted to age slower, and 5% wanted to be 10% happier.
5: I guess I'm just the unusual one.
3: You are.
6: No, here's the thing. For 10% happier, 10% is not a big deal. I think you can get that on your own.
3: Mm-hmm. Yeah, by shopping.
5: Well, there you go, Amy.
3: With more money.
6: Only 3% would want to be better at any sport.
5: Well, the thing is, okay, I mean, you can be 40% better at a sport, but you ain't going to make any money doing it. You'd have to be like 200% better.
6: Yeah, that, you know,
5: in
6: that's a
5: order
6: good point.
5: To make it like as a professional athlete.
6: Absolutely, in any sport.
5: Yeah, I mean
6: that's the thing. It's like a lot of people are pretty good golfers, and they think, "Well, I could do this." No, you can't. No, you can't. No matter how good you think you are, those guys are in. They are.
5: And all they do is practice. That's all they do.
6: That's all they do, and they live in the golf. And they all have, you know, they all have like a white forehead because they got to wear a hat all the time. Now, the one thing that's not in here, and I find interesting, is as far as a bonus, healthier. You know, I'd like to be, I don't know, 50% healthier.
5: Okay.
6: You know, something like that. I don't know. That could come in handy, too. Anyway, just a little mind candy.
5: Yeah, well, always good food for thought.
6: For you here.
5: Yeah.
6: On the Wiki Morning Show. All right. Wiki Word Jackpot continues to grow.
5: Yeah, $325.
6: Now, if you were 20% luckier, you might win this right after six. We'll
5: see. And
6: it would
5: make you happier. It would make you more money.
6: It would make you 100% happier. All right, got that on the way. And the number one song from this day in the early 80s, I can't remember which date I picked, what year I picked, 1981.
5: Ooh.
6: Can you guess the number one song this week in 1981? I'll tell you this, it was a song that drove my wife crazy.
5: Okay.
6: 541 at WIKY.
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6: Hey, good morning. It is 5:45.
5: It is going to be mostly sunny. Highs in the low 80s today. Right now it is 59.
6: This particular song had a very interesting chart history in 1981. It was number one for 5 weeks. Then it dropped from the number one spot for a week and then went back for another 4 weeks. It was a smash in 1981.
5: Oh, yeah.
6: And what drove my wife crazy about this particular song was Kim Carnes' voice.
5: Okay.
6: Which I thought made it. Number one, huge in the summer of 81. Kim Carnes.

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1: 104 FM WIKY, number one song on this day in 1981. Betty Davis Eyes, Kim Carnes dominated the summer. Dominated the summer in a huge way. It became number one a week of May 16th. And then 5 weeks. Then it was bumped by Stars on 45.
2: Oh, God. Okay. That one? Yeah, I do.
1: For 1 week. And then Betty Davis Eyes came back. Kim Carnes did it for another 4 weeks. Huge smash hit.
2: Oh, it was.
1: Air Supply. I know, the one that you love, and then Jesse's Girl. That was the summer of 1981. Not bad. Now, what's interesting with Kim Carnes and Betty Davis Eyes, Betty Davis was still alive at the time.
2: Yeah, when this song came out, and she contacted Kim Carnes. And Kim Carnes, I remember on a show saying, yeah, I was really kind of scared because I thought, uh-oh.
1: Here we go.
2: You know, because fasten your seatbelts, it's going to be a bumpy night. And she said, no, Betty Davis was wonderful and said, thank you for... you know, making me relevant to a new generation.
1: That's so cool.
2: Isn't that cool?
1: That's cool. Mm-hmm. Now, Kim Carnes had a couple of follow-up hits, but it never matched that. That was it. That was it.
2: I mean, it's huge.
1: And yeah, you can retire on a record like that.
2: Mm-hmm.
1: Kim Carnes, Betty Davis Size, number one, 1981, on this day, that summer. 550 now, WIKY. 79 years ago today, 1947, there's a search and rescue pilot. His name was Kenneth Arnold of Boise. Spotted 9 UFOs over Mount Rainier, Washington. This is a famous UFO sighting. He described their flight pattern similar to a saucer skipping across water. So newspaper reporters at the time called them flying saucers.
2: Isn't that how they got their shape in like all sorts of movies and TV?
1: Bingo. That's exactly where this was coined. Interestingly enough, a few years later, in 1987, Spaceballs was released.
2: That movie has its moments.
1: It does. Yeah, absolutely.
3: The combination is one.
4: One. One.
3: Two.
4: Two.
3: Two.
4: Three.
3: Three.
4: Three.
3: Four.
4: Four.
3: Four. Five.
4: Five.
3: Five.
4: So the combination is 1, 2, 3, 4, 5. That's the stupidest combination I ever heard in my life.
2: Little Rick Moranis. Dark helmet.
1: Oh, yeah. Pizza the Hut is what
2: got me. My gosh, yes.
1: Now, speaking of movies, it was 1994.
2: Mm.
1: And this one, talk about another, talk about another another thing that just dominated not only the movies, but the record charts, too.
2: Ah!

0: The Lion King was released.
1: Oh, great movie.
0: Elton John, Oscar for Best Original Song, Can You Feel the Love Tonight? And by the way, that opening right there, the opening lyrics, Circle of Life, you just heard, literally translates as, there comes a lion, a father.

0: Yes, it's a lion.
1: Mm, okay.
0: I thought that was kind of cool.
1: That's very cool.
0: Mm. What else happened on this day in history? Let's look, shall we? Wyatt Earp, the movie Wyatt Earp was released. This is the one with Kevin Costner, 1994. And the thing is, it was about the same time that Tombstone was released.
1: Yeah, and I've seen both of them.
0: I have never seen the Kevin Costner Wyatt Earp. I'm a Tombstone. It's good. I'm a Tombstone guy.
1: I like both of them. I mean, Wyatt Earp is long. Okay. But well, it was good.
0: In those days, all of Kevin Costner's
1: well,
0: movies
1: yes, they're
0: were
1: all
0: long.
1: Epics.
0: You know, because, and the thing is, I saw Waterworld, and, you know, of course, this has been a, you know, it's always been trashed as this terrible movie. I thought it was pretty good. It's
1: see,
0: long.
1: I liked Wyatt Earp. I thought it was good.
0: Okay, it's long. And what was the other one? The Postman?
1: Yeah, I didn't see that one.
0: I saw that. It was post-apocalyptic, and he becomes like a mailman in the post-apocalyptic. That was interesting. It was okay. Again, it was long. And let's like, I mean, his biggest movie, arguably, I think, would be Dances with Wolves, right?
1: And that was long.
0: Long. In fact, there are several versions of longness with that movie. Amazing, isn't it?
1: No, but I liked Wyatt Earp. I saw it in the theater.
0: All right, I'll watch it again. Or, I mean, I'll watch it for the first time at some point. You know, maybe it'll be on, you know, regular TV with commercials. That way I can spend a whole day watching it. Halle Berry divorced David Justice on this day.
1: Mm.
0: How many times has Halle Berry been married?
1: Quite a few.
0: Well, I'm going to play high-low with you. In fact, I'm going to look it up right now. Let's see.
1: I'm going to say she's three or four.
0: Four? One, two, three. Oliver Martinez, Eric Benet, David Justice. So three.
1: Okay. Well, she's engaged, I think.
0: Okay, three. That doesn't, yeah. Those.
1: I know that doesn't count, but she's on the. I'm on the right track.
0: No, this is just three that she walked down the aisle with. another number one song coming up. So stand by. We'll do that here in just a moment. 5:55 now at WIKY.
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1: Low 80s, lots of sunshine, currently 59.
0: All right, here it goes. 1985, and this song was number one this week. Big hit for him. It's Heaven, of course. Bryan Adams on the Wiki Morning Show.

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1: This morning's news is brought to you by Hyundai of Evansville from the WIKY newsroom. I'm Amy Adams. A Henderson County High School teacher was arrested following an investigation. Rachel Clement made her first appearance in court yesterday. Her charges include sexual abuse and tampering with physical evidence. Clement has since bonded out of jail. She is not allowed to be on any electronic devices and is not allowed to be on social media. A trial date is scheduled for October 23rd. This is still an ongoing investigation, and anyone with information regarding this case is asked to call the Henderson Police Department. An hours-long standoff in Davis County led to the arrest of a wanted man. Tony Ingram had active warrants for burglary, criminal mischief, and receiving stolen property stemming from a crime spree. Ingram allegedly stole a minivan from Evansville and then drove it into Panther Creek. Authorities say he then broke into a home on Wainbridge Road and fled when the homeowner arrived home from work. He was later located at a home on Highway 951 but refused to surrender. Due to Ingram's violent past, he was believed to be armed, so assistance from the U.S. Marshals was requested. 4.5 hours later, he surrendered without incident and was transported to jail. Sunday storms not only destroyed buildings, but also farmland, leaving crops in shambles. A farmer in Gibson County says he's absolutely devastated when he looked at the conditions of his 80-year-old farm. About 450 acres of corn crop was leveled by nickel-sized hail. He now has to make a decision on whether to harvest or destroy it. His corn crop is normally taken to Evansville, to the Ohio River, then down the Gulf Coast to be sold. Since the corn season has already passed, he will have to wait until next year to try again.
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1: You need to watch for a stalled semi. This is on eastbound I-64 near mile marker 36 and a half in Warwick County. Buying or selling your home, call Doreen Hollenberger with RE/MAX Revolution today. And if you do see an accident or slow down, call me at star 104. Amy Adams, WIKY Traffic Watch.
2: Mostly sunny today with a high of 83. Overnight, partly cloudy with a low of 66 and a 20% chance of a stray shower. Tomorrow, partly to mostly cloudy with a high of 87 and a 50% chance of showers and storms, mainly in the afternoon and evening. Friday will be mostly cloudy with a high of 84 and an 80% chance of rain. I'm meteorologist Arden Gregory for 104.1 WIKY.
3: Currently it is sunny and 59.
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7: Hey, good morning. It is 6:05. We are minutes away from today's Wiki Word. That jackpot continues to grow.
3: Yeah, $325.
7: It continues to grow because you continue not to win. Come on, we got to fix this. Before 6:30, on your way to Burdett Park, yeah, we got another week's worth of those passes to the amazing aquatic center. So stand by. Yeah, it might be too cold for you to swim, but not your kids.
3: No, they don't care.
7: Not at all. All right, so standby, we'll do that coming up here in a bit. And we anticipate a call at some point this morning from Joe Cook. He's going to give us an update. He retired, and then the first thing he was going to do was travel to every courthouse in Indiana. And he's done quite a few. We'll get an update on that. And a little later on, Jill Trotfetter drops by. Tomorrow night looks like another Music in the Park concert. We'll have details.

0: 104th MWIKY, Katy Perry. Good morning. It is 6:10.
1: Going to be sunny. High about 83. Right now it is 59.
0: All right. We do have what the stall sign. Let me double check that. Amy just had this. Yes. It looks like we have a hazard there. Eastbound I-64 near Meyer Marker 36.5. That's in Warwick County. And the speed limit on US 60 Wendell Ford Expressway reduced starting today from 65 to 55. They're going to try to improve traffic safety. So here's a heads up. If you take the Wendell Ford Expressway, they're going to be watching you today.
1: Okay, just a heads up.
0: Yeah, absolutely. All right, let's get to it. It is the Wiki Word.
1: And the jackpot, $325. All right, so you download the Wiki mobile app if you haven't done it. It's free. And it's great for everything like severe weather that we had the other night. I was on the app, I can tell you that.
0: Yeah.
1: And then put in today's Wiki word, movie, M-O-V-I-E, as in see those summer blockbusters on the big screen at Showplace Cinemas. All right, movie is your Wiki word today. It is worth $325. 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
1: It is going to be a beautiful day today again. Mostly sunny, high about 83. Right now it is 59.
0: This is pretty awesome. You know, with the 250th anniversary, there's a lot of history that's, you know, being explored. And one of them, the father of our country, was a brewmaster.
2: Long before Washington was the commander-in-chief of the Continental Army, he was a brewer.
3: It says to make small beer.
4: Not a lager, not an ale. Yeah.
2: To begin making the beer, you first boil the water, and in the process, ensure it is safe to drink.
3: You don't want a drunk army either, but this was a low-alcohol beer. This was like a 1% or something.
4: It would be about 1% ABV.
2: Sticking to Washington's recipe creates a beer that tastes and looks different from beers today. As expert brewers with access to beer-making tools Washington couldn't have dreamed of.
3: Now that's a good beer.
2: When the New York Public Library acquired Colonel George Washington's notebook more than a century ago, at first they were unaware of the uniqueness of what they had purchased.
3: This is in his handwriting. This is what he made as a 25-year-old colonel.
2: But in the 269 years since, a lot has changed about the brewing process. Washington's recipe used molasses as the fermentable ingredient.
5: The different variations of fermentable sugars that could be used.
2: They turned to Talea, a women-owned and founded brewery based in Brooklyn. The library decided to put Washington's recipe to the test.
3: It could have been left over from one of George Washington's collections, but this is fresh.
2: To mark America's 250th birthday.
3: All right, George Washington, not bad.
0: Cheers. Now, here's the thing with that. It's a small beer, and I've read about this. Back in those days, and this was very common, to have small beer for breakfast. And what it was, and it's still unclear, but to the best of my understanding, it was like, you know, for pure water. It was something you drank.
1: Okay.
0: Because water can get, you know, kind of iffy. So aboard ships and stuff like that, Navy ships, they drank small beer, and among the troops, Continental Army. I haven't a no duels for breakfast.
1: There you go. Drink up.
0: Right, except you brew it yourself. George Washington, a brewer. You gotta love it.

0: 104 FM, WIQI, Cyndi Lauper. Girls just want to have fun. That's what she's calling her farewell tour on right now. We just talked about George Washington. You know, big weekend coming up, the 4th of July. 250 years. Check this out.
1: Yeah, there's a movie coming out called Young Washington. It premieres July 3rd, and it's about a young George Washington. Good cast, like Kelsey Grammer, Ben Kingsley are in it.
0: Yeah, absolutely.
1: Yeah.
0: And talk about a big summer and maybe a big 4th of July weekend. Are you kidding me? Tay-Tay. Madison Square Garden, right?

0: FM, WIKY Taylor Swift. And Travis Kelce getting married any week now.
1: No, come on, guys.
0: Because here's the thing, you know, there's all these teas, and nobody knows. Nobody knows. But it's fun to speculate, isn't it? Mm-hmm. Except people who, you know, don't like them. And then it just drives them crazy. You know? Anyway, we'll find out soon enough, won't we?
1: Yes.
0: All right, 6:23 now at WIKY.
1: It is going to be a beautiful day today. Lots of sunshine, a high about 83. It's currently 59.
0: Do you have a working accident? Westbound Lynch at Hitch Peters Road. This is blocking the left lane, police directing traffic. Again, at Hitch and Peters Road, westbound Lynch, there is an accident. We also have a hazard. Stall semi eastbound I-64. This is near mile marker 36 in Warrick County. So let's be careful.
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0: It's the jewel of the Vandenberg County Park System. We're talking Burdett Park and the Aquatic Center. We got two tickets for you to go right now. What's our category?
1: Our category today, last minute replacements.
0: Last minute replacements, okay.
1: Okay. The Godfather Part 3 came out in 1990 with Sofia Coppola playing the role of Mary Corleone, to the consternation of a lot of people. All right. She was actually a last-minute replacement for this actress. Was it A, Ashley Judd, B, Sandra Bullock, or C, Winona Ryder?
0: Ooh.
1: Now, I had no idea.
0: This is a good question. All right, here it is. What do you think? 812-451-2104. Here's the question again.
1: All right. In The Godfather Part 3, Sofia Coppola plays the role of Mary Corleone. She was actually a last-minute replacement for who? Was it A, Ashley Judd, B, Sandra Bullock, or C, Winona Ryder?
0: All right. 812-451-2104. First one in with the right answer. You're on your way to Burdett Park. 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
7: This is Seth.
5: Seth, how you doing?
7: I'm doing good. How y'all doing?
8: Good.
5: We're doing great. Where are you?
7: On the way to work.
5: Work. Seth, here we go. It's a journey back to the 90s. The category...
0: Last Minute Replacements. The Godfather 3 came out in 1990 with Sofia Coppola playing the role of Mary Corleone. She was actually a last minute replacement for this actress. Was it A, Ashley Judd, B, Sandra Bullock, or C, Winona Ryder?
7: C, Winona Ryder.
5: Yeah!
0: I gotta look it up, but yeah, it was Sofia Coppola, and everybody gave her such a hard time for that.
5: Oh yeah, yeah.
0: Yeah, I mean, and then she's become quite a successful director. So
5: yeah, she did. As long as she's not on camera, we're fine, right, Seth? Yeah,
7: that's correct.
5: Winona Ryder. There we go. It looks like Seth shoplifted these tickets from Winona Ryder.
0: Well, actually, you won them, Seth. We're sending you and a friend to Burnett Park's Aquatic Center.
7: Excellent. Thank you all.
5: All right. Update on traffic from Amy.

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1: I'm Amy Adams. The mayor is working on the budget for next year with advice from Evansville taxpayers. One person is spending time in jail after he fired a gun, after he saw a friend's mugshot in recent bookings, and a federal judge says the current administration can't block SNAP recipients from buying sugary foods. For complete stories, go to WIKY.com.
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1: Watch out for an accident on westbound Lynch at Hitch and Peters Road, blocking the left lane. Police are directing traffic. Expect delays. See an accident or slow down? Call me at Star 104. Amy Adams, WIKY Traffic Watch.
2: Today will be mostly sunny with a high of 83. Overnight, partly cloudy with a low of 66 and a 20% chance of a stray shower. Tomorrow, partly to mostly cloudy with a high of 87 and a 50% chance of showers and storms, mainly in the afternoon and evening. Friday will be mostly cloudy with a high of 84 and an 80% chance of rain. I'm meteorologist Arden Gregory. Get weather updates all day from 104.1 WIKY.
3: Do have some sunshine and 59.
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13: Hey, good morning. It is 6:38. Straight ahead here, the WikiWare jackpot. Check this out.
3: Yeah, $325.
13: There it is. Coming up, too, we're going to be talking to Jill Trotvetter later on this morning from the Evansville Parks Foundation. It's another one, I believe. What is this? The second concert?
3: The second one, yeah.
13: Yeah, Music in the Park, so we're going to be talking about that, utilizing Evansville's vast park system. So we'll visit with Jill a little later on this morning, too. She'll be listening for that. And there's big controversy. Oprah, of all people, in hot water. Oprah in hot water.
3: Uh-oh.
13: She has upset Whitney Houston's family. We'll share the gossip coming up here in just a moment, say bye. But right now it's time for the Pledge of Allegiance at WIKY, that's a service of Casey Fuqua State Farm, here to help life go right.

0: 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Whitney. Whitney Houston. How will I know? Good morning. It is 6:44.
1: It's going to be mostly sunny with a high in the lower 80s today. It's currently 59.
0: All right, heads up. We do have a working accident. This is westbound Lynch at Hitch and Peters Road. Left lane's blocked. Police are directing traffic. There we go. Whitney Houston's been in the news the last couple of days. Death of Clive Davis. What was he, 91?
1: 94.
0: He pretty much molded her into the superstar that she became. He was a record producer and all that. That's just one of them. But Oprah is in at Cannes. Okay? She's getting an award. And during an interview, she talked about Whitney Houston's last appearance on her show.
2: Whitney did, I think it was her last show with us, and she had gone back on drugs. The day she came to my show then to perform in front of the audience, she fell off of the stage. If that story got out, she would be destroyed by that. And so even though the audience was there and the audience had cameras, I begged them not to put those pictures out because it would ruin her life, and they did not. That would not happen today, I can tell
3: you.
0: All right. As it happens, Whitney's estate, led by Pat Houston, released a statement admitting that, yeah, Whitney fell off stage, but it was during a sound check, and due to darkness and unfamiliarity with the stage, she was absolutely not high. She acknowledged Whitney's addiction struggles, but said that's just not accurate. So they're very angry with Oprah Winfrey at this point. Said that, Whitney had her struggles, but she was an absolute professional right to the end.
1: Okay.
0: Well. So here we go. It's on.
1: Okay. Fisticuffs.
0: Oh, yeah, of course, TMZ will cover it all. 6:45 at WIKY.
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6: 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Lower 80s, lots of sunshine. It's 59.
5: All right, heads up. We got a way for you to go to Holiday World this week. It's a freebie. I'll tell you coming up on Wiki.

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1: Going to be beautiful today. Lots of sunshine, a high in the lower 80s. It's sunny and 59.
0: All right, still a working accident at westbound Lynch at Hitch and Peters. Looks like the cops are there directing traffic. Star 104 on your AT&T phone can update us. Speaking of your phone, here we go. Holiday World tickets. Look, they're at a premium, you know, but the kids want to go. So here we go. We're going to help you out. We got a pair of tickets. And here's what you got to do.
1: Well, it's if you want to text, you got to text it in. All right, you text the word world, WORLD, to 82474. It's the drone show. All right, you can win tickets. Yeah.

0: at Holiday World, do all of that and Splash Safari, and then stay for the drone show.
1: All right. So got it. You got it. World to 82474. And good luck from WIKY. Now, a little later on, we've got Mike Campbell and the Dirty Knobs. They're coming to Brown County. Got a little road trip going on. And so we got those tickets all this week. Mike Campbell was a collaborator. He wrote a lot of Tom Petty's hits, co-wrote them, and he was his lead guitarist. Okay, so Mike Campbell, big deal. And he's coming. You're going to love this show. So we got those tickets later on in the Culture Quiz. But speaking of road trips, an epic road trip done by our friend Joe Cook. He is on a quest to visit every courthouse in Indiana. Discussion, yeah, and he's done a lot. He's over, well over half now.
0: It's pretty amazing.
1: It is. All right, so we're going to share our conversation with him coming up a little after 7:30, so be listening for that. 6:54 at WIKY.
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0: Going to be beautiful today. Lower 80s, lots of sunshine. It's currently 59.
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1: And the celebrity birthday, an elder statesman in rock and roll. I think Diane might get this one. Will you? We'll find out. Along with the kids' birthday club. It's brought to you by the Donut Bank. And that is coming up on the Wiki Morning Show.

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1: From the WIKY newsroom, I'm Amy Adams. Evansville Mayor Stephanie Terry is working on her 2027 budget, and she's gotten a little help from folks who live here. Hundreds of residents took part in an online survey on their concerns and priorities in city services. Their survey showed the top four services as affordable housing, clean water, maintenance of city facilities, roads and sidewalks, and code enforcement. The community will have an opportunity to provide feedback on the city's budget during public hearings before the final city council vote in October. An Evansville man is spending time in jail after he allegedly fired a gun and threatened a family member. Officers responded to Jackson Avenue on Monday afternoon for a shots fired call. The victim claims that her cousin, Dietrich Merriweather, was intoxicated when he saw that a friend had gone to jail on the recent bookings webpage. The victim says he opened the back door and fired a round into the air. When she confronted him, she says he pointed the gun at her head. Merriweather was arrested and charged with criminal recklessness with a deadly weapon and intimidation. A federal judge says the current administration can't block SNAP recipients from buying sugary foods. ABC's Wayne Cabot reports.
2: Judge Amy Berman Jackson agreed with SNAP recipients in five states who sued for the right to buy things like candy and soft drinks using government benefits. The Make America Healthy campaign says taxpayers shouldn't subsidize obesity and diabetes, but the judge sided with the plaintiffs, who said the ban, which is backed by the USDA and Health Secretary RFK Jr., makes it difficult for people with chronic illnesses to access food or drinks necessary to maintain their health, including things they need to manage blood sugar. Wayne Cabot, ABC News.
1: The states banning the purchase of sugary snacks and drinks with SNAP benefits include West Virginia, Iowa, Nebraska, Utah, and Indiana.
0: From the Bartley's Painted Body Shop Traffic Center, this is WIKY Traffic Watch.
1: Watch for an accident on westbound Lynch at Hitchin Peters Road, blocking the left lane. Police are there directing traffic. If you want to update me on that situation or something else, call me at Star 104. Amy Adams, WIKY Traffic Watch.
3: Mostly sunny today with a high of 83. Overnight, partly cloudy with a low of 66 and a 20% chance of a stray shower. Tomorrow, partly to mostly cloudy with a high of 87 and a 50% chance of showers and storms, mainly in the afternoon and evening. Friday will be mostly cloudy with a high of 84 and an 80% chance of rain. I'm meteorologist Arden Gregory for 104.1 WIKY.
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9: Good morning. It is 7:04. Coming up here, the Wiki Word jackpot now up to
4: $325.
9: We're going to be talking to Arden Gregory. Get some more assessment from the tornado outbreak we had here on Sunday night. We'll get some of that information. We'll talk to her here before 7:30, a little after 7:30, a conversation with our friend Joe Cook. Joe Cook is on a mission to go to every single county courthouse in Indiana. Think of that. He's been to a bunch of them so far. We'll talk to Joe a little after 7:30. All right, today's celebrity birthday, I hinted a little while ago, is one of the elder statesmen of rock and roll, and he is Mick Fleetwood.
4: Ooh.
9: How old is Mick Fleetwood of Fleetwood Mac? We'll find out in a moment, but first,
10: it's the Kids Birthday Club! Yay!
4: Yeah. Happy birthday to Grayson Houseman of Evansville. Grayson is four today.
9: Jennifer Connors of Evansville is 6 years old.
4: All right. So, hey, we got a 50-50 shot today. The winner of the Donut Bank Kids Birthday Club for today, Grayson Houseman of Evansville.
10: Happy birthday! Yay!
4: Well, congratulations, Grayson. We got a gift card for you to enjoy at the Donut Bank.
9: All right, you know, he's been around for a very, very long time. John McVie got together with Mick Fleetwood, and they formed Fleetwood Mac. How old is Fleetwood Mac? How old is Mick Fleetwood?
4: I'm going to guess he is 78.
9: He's 79.
4: Oh!
9: 79.
4: So close.
9: All right, one of the big trends, you know, this is not a rock band without drama.
4: Of course not.
9: And the whole sound changed when they brought in Stevie Nicks and Lindsey Buckingham. All right, a little conversation on Mick Jagger and there his trouble with Lindsey Buckingham. We got that coming up. Stand by.

0: 94FM, WIKY, in Fleetwood. Mick Fleetwood's 79th birthday. I think I said Mick Jagger, but no, Mick Fleetwood, of course. 79 years old. And, you know, he and John McVie formed Fleetwood Mac a long, long time before they hit it huge in the late 70s. And a lot of that was because of Lindsey Buckingham. He brought along Stevie Nicks, his girlfriend at the time. And even though it was this tremendous sound and it was just, it just transformed Fleetwood Mac into a cultural icon, Mick Fleetwood wound up firing Lindsey Buckingham.
1: It became just a huge impasse and hit a brick wall where we decided that we had to part company. Lindsey has huge amounts of respect and kudos to what he's done within the ranks of Fleetwood Mac and always will. But it's like a marriage that came to an end, and there are reasons why. And as a band, we needed to move on, and we have.
0: There we go. Mick Fleetwood about firing Lindsey Buckingham.
2: Wow.
0: Now, in the meantime, a lot of them. Lindsey Buckingham sold 100% of his publishing and songwriting rights. So did Mick Fleetwood. 100%. Last I heard, Stevie Nicks had sold publishing rights to 80% of her catalog, but they're getting big bucks for that.
2: Oh, yeah.
0: Still around, Mick Fleetwood at 79. And if you know his lifestyle, that's amazing. All right, here we go. Let's get to it, the Wiki Word.
2: Oh, and the Wiki Word jackpot is up to $325, all right? 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Put in today's Wiki Word, movie, M-O-V-I-E. That's how you spell it. As in, see those summer blockbusters on the big screen. You can do that at Showplace Cinemas, all right? Movie is your Wiki Word today. It is worth $325. Good luck from WIKY.

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1: 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Good morning. It is 7:16.
2: It is going to be sunny with a high in the lower 80s. Sunshine and 62 now.
1: All right. There was the NBA draft. Oh, yeah. It was riveting. You know, I'm there. I'm so there.
2: I know you were.
1: Actually, I heard about this, and this is pretty cool. It was a historic moment in the NBA draft. Check it out.
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5: This is super special.
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5: I'm blessed. 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
3: He wore a jacket lined with Mexican flags and needed a moment to collect himself after breaking new ground for his country.
1: Isn't that awesome?
2: That's awesome. Good for him.
1: So there we go. A high point in the NBA draft. Oh, I'll be back.

0: 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Good morning. It is 7:19.
1: Going to be sunny with a high about 83. It's currently 62.
0: Let me double check this. We had an accident earlier, and it's still apparently a situation. This is westbound Lynch, Hitch Peters Road, blocking the left lane. Cops are there directing traffic. That's what we heard. Star 104 on your AT&T phone to update us. Something we have discussed here on the Wiki Morning Show, and that is, you know, there have been study after study about the effects of screens on children, especially young kids. And the Los Angeles school system has just made some major, major moves.
2: Public schools in Los Angeles, the nation's second largest school district, have now adopted one of the strictest policies restricting screen time in class. The policy passed by the Board of Education will ban screen use before second grade and limit screen time for older students.
1: Wow.
0: A lot of people, a lot of educators think this is a step in the right direction. And with a school district as large as that one doing it, and it's backed by research, let's see what happens.

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0: 7:23 now at WIKY. We've got that accent there that is clear. So thanks for the call.
2: Okay,
0: we really
2: cool.
0: appreciate that. Yeah, we just mentioned this. We got a bunch of calls that say it's clear. So westbound Lynch at Hitch Peters Road, you're good. You're good to go. All right, now, we've got our on the line right now, 14 First Alert meteorologist, Arden Gregory. And, man, it has been, she's been filling in for Byron. And it started this weekend, and it's been quite a run for you.
2: Yeah. Since Michael's gone, when somebody's off, we end up having to, like, cover a shift and a half, basically, to keep us covered. So I'm having to do the early mornings, but then also stay through the 11 and noon shows. So it ends up being like an 11-hour day.
0: Yeah. Holy cow.
2: And so I've done three of those on top of working Sunday night. So I am really glad Byron's coming back tomorrow.
3: I don't blame you. Wow.
0: Arden, all right, so in the aftermath of now, does it still stand at 15? Is that how many tornadoes we had?
2: We're now up to 16. That's 16. New overnight. The National Weather Service now says there was one more tornado in eastern Wayne County, Illinois, near the community of Golden Gate, but they're going out to survey it today. So we don't have any other information on it yet other than there is one more tornado.
0: Now, a lot of times they can see and assess it just by taking a look at it. But, I mean, they use drones. There's all kinds of stuff they use to analyze these storms, the storm damage.
2: Yeah, and the damage is really what we're looking for because we know that at certain wind speeds, certain damage occurs. And so that's why they need to go out and actually look at the damage because that tells them how strong the winds were to be able to do that kind of damage. And then based on that, we assign it a spot on the EF intensity scale for how strong those winds were. Right. So it's a long process.
0: It is, and it's absolutely fascinating. So up to 16, absolutely amazing.
2: Wow.
0: Now, in the meantime, it's a really nice day today.
2: Yeah, enjoy it, because it's going to be our last one for a while.
3: Okay.
2: Yeah, not great news there. Beautiful today. Very similar to yesterday, just gorgeous. We do have storms returning to the forecast, though, tomorrow, mainly in the afternoon and evening. And those rain chances stick with us into Friday and Saturday, too. So kind of a rainy end to the week. Then when the rain moves out, the heat moves in, and it's going to be dangerously hot to start next week.
0: No kidding.
3: Wow.
0: All right. Yeah, but you know what? The pools are empty, so we need this. Yes, we need this, Arden.
2: This is really our first intense heat of the summer, so we'll see how people handle it.
0: Okay, yeah, absolutely. All right, well, we'll be in touch. Well, no, I guess we won't be in touch with you. You'll be in bed.
3: That's right. Good for you.
2: With any luck.
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1: I'm Amy Adams. A Henderson County high school teacher was arrested following an investigation. An hours-long standoff in Davis County led to the arrest of a fugitive. And Sunday's storms not only destroyed buildings, but also farmland. For complete stories, go to WIKY.com.
0: From the Bartley's Painted Body Shop Traffic Center, this is WIKY Traffic Watch.
1: The accident on westbound Lynch and Hitch and Peters Road has been cleared up, but the speed limit on U.S. 60 Window Ford Expressway will be reduced starting today from 65 to 55 miles per hour. The change is being made to improve traffic safety. To call in an accident, just give me a call at Star 104. Amy Adams, WIKY Traffic Watch.
2: Today will be mostly sunny with a high of 83. Overnight, partly cloudy with a low of 66 and a 20% chance of a stray shower. Tomorrow, partly to mostly cloudy with a high of 87 and a 50% chance of showers and storms, mainly in the afternoon and evening. Friday will be mostly cloudy with a high of 84 and an 80% chance of rain. I'm meteorologist Arden Gregory. Get weather updates all day from 104.1 WIKY.
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2: Fantastic. What about a trip, a road trip in Indiana where you go to every single courthouse?
3: Pretty impressive.
2: It is impressive, and it's interesting. Our friend Joe Cook is doing that this summer. We'll talk to him in just a

0: 94FM, WIKY Bon Jovi. You give love a bad name. Good morning, it is 7:40.
1: It's going to be a beautiful day today. High about 83 with lots of sunshine. Right now it is 65.
0: All right, Joe Cook is our is a longtime pal of ours. We worked with him and a ton of toys for years and stuff. And he's on a quest. And he mentioned he'd call, and he did.
2: Hey, Dennis, it's Joe Cook.
0: Good morning.
1: Hey, Joe.
2: Hey, Diane.
0: You retired from St. Vincent de Paul. This was in the spring.
2: Right.
0: The first thing you decided to do in retirement is visit every courthouse in Indiana. Is that correct?
2: That is correct. That's right, yeah.
0: All right. Now, you started, it was still cold with your son, had some action shots of him freezing at a few.
2: we got to LaGrange County. He looked out and saw the snow coming down. He said, I'm not getting out of the car.
1: I love it.
0: How many have you seen so far?
2: It is either, and I have a hard time doing the counting on them, it's either 70 or 71 that I've gotten to.
0: Holy
1: wow.
2: 92 counties.
0: There are 92 counties, 92 courthouses, and you have seen 70, how many?
2: 70 or 71. So, wow. Yeah, I've got about 20 more to go.
0: That's impressive.
1: That is impressive, Joe.
0: Now, Joe, I got to ask you now, are you like for Vandenberg County, for example, there's a courthouse and then there's the old courthouse.
2: Right.
0: Which one do you go to?
2: Oh, you always have to see the old historic one. I'm going for the love of the architecture and the interior. And yeah, I mean, that's the thing that really... captures me. I don't care about seeing a modern office building.
1: Yeah, because the new courthouse, I'm sorry. Yeah. Not that great.
0: Yeah. Yeah, you just don't want to stand there, you know, downtown and go, hey, what you doing at the courthouse?
2: I drove all this way for this.
0: What's the most impressive? What's the biggest surprise?
2: Oh, gosh. I'll tell you, it's hard to pick one. You know, it's easier to say like a top 10. But I would say the one that has really struck me, I love Allen County, that's Fort Wayne, that's a national treasure, but I had never been to Bartholomew County in Columbus, to their courthouse. And when I saw that, I mean, I was blown away. It's huge and so beautifully constructed. Well, and
0: now, isn't Columbus, yeah. I mean, isn't that really, aren't they famous for their architecture in that town anyway?
2: Well, yeah, there is a lot of architectural structures there, that's right. But I had never seen it, and I didn't know what to expect. And when I got there, it was crazy. I loved it. I absolutely loved it. The biggest surprise I've seen, though, and what's terribly disappointing is so many of these for... You know, for safety, so they don't burn down from fire and modern lighting technology. They've renovated the interiors. And so, you know, it's really destroyed some of the history. If you want an example of one that is still pristine in its history, you got to go to Union County, which is on the Ohio border, just below Richmond. And that one is a treasure. That's awesome. And it's the woodworking, the exterior, it looks like a castle. It's awesome.
0: Now, have there been any that were a disappointment that, you know, you thought, gee, what a dump?
2: Yes. Yes. You know, so Crawford County up in English, definitely not worth the trip.
0: Really?
2: Wow. Oh, no. Why go? Martin and Shoals. There are several where it's just, They're newer, and they're in counties that aren't, they don't have a large, wealthy tax base. So, I mean, they build what they can, and they're extremely functional. But even Clark County, that's Jeffersonville,
0: mm-hmm.
2: and Floyd County, they completely raised their old historic courthouses, and they put up office buildings. Oh. Indianapolis did that, too. And so it's just, those are very extremely disappointing.
1: Oh, wow.
0: It's amazing. I had no idea. Yeah. I had no idea. All right. Yeah. So when are you on the road again? What's your next stop?
2: Oh, I've got to look at that because the family, we're going on vacation for a week, and I have increasing responsibilities, but I will get those last 21 done. Absolutely.
0: 21. Probably,
1: I love it.
0: That's amazing.
2: Yeah.
0: Okay.
2: About, probably probably by the end of August.
0: Okay, well, okay. Keep us posted, because I think this is absolutely fascinating.
1: It is.
0: And, of course, you know, we follow you on social, and that's great. All right. Joe Cook, happy travels.
2: Yeah, great catching up with you guys.
0: But that's 70 or 71 courthouses.
1: That's impressive.
0: It is.
1: Very.
0: Brinker's Jewelers, Tudor Watch Time, 744.
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0: 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Teddy Swims, Lose Control. Good morning. It is 7:51.
1: It is going to be sunny with a high in the lower 80s. It's sunny in 66.
0: This is a story that took place in Texas yesterday, I believe. No, Sunday. This took place Sunday. It's an 18-wheeler, and it was in a rural part of southeast Texas. It overturned. It was carrying millions of bees. In fact, 2 million bees, according to the authorities there. This is a recording that was taken. This is the actual sound of the bees at the scene. Isn't that amazing?
1: Wow.
0: Absolutely. Emergency services, they shared posts on Facebook. We stay indoors. They said crews were working to remove the hives from the wreckage and load them into other transport vehicles. They were hauling 50,000 pounds of bees. The driver failed to negotiate a turn. He wasn't injured. But all of these people and beekeepers, I guess, showed up from all over.
1: Oh, yeah. I mean, it's, you know, and the thing is, remember at the Grashale Maria, our Lyft driver is a beekeeper.
0: That's exactly what I was bringing up. Who knew? Who knew?
1: I mean,
0: a beekeeper. Somebody else, too. Who else? Was it Derek Kluck was in?
1: No. Our IT guy, Nolan, used
0: yes,
1: to do it.
0: Yes, that's it. IT guy Nolan.
1: You know, these are so important. They really are.
0: Absolutely. But I had no idea.
1: I didn't either.
0: These are random people we've known forever. Oh, yeah, I keep bees.
1: What?
0: Really?
1: I know.
0: Okay. So anyway, but 2 million bees. But they got everything's under control, and the beekeepers took care of them. They got the queens, and they all march off, and the little drones followed them.
1: Okay, good.
0: Amazing.
1: Good.
0: 7:52 at WIKY.
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8: It is going to be sunny with a high of about 83. Right now it is 66.
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7: Mike Campbell is coming to Brown County. We got your tickets all this week at the Culture Club. Who's with Tom Petty? A little more on that sort of on the Wiki Morning Show. And Jill Trotwetter's another Music in the Park concert. We'll hear from her in less than an hour on WIKY.

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1: This morning's news is brought to you by Hyundai of Evansville from the WIKY newsroom. I'm Amy Adams. A Henderson County High School teacher was arrested following an investigation. Rachel Clement made her first appearance in court yesterday. Her charges include sexual abuse and tampering with physical evidence. Clement has since bonded out of jail. She is not allowed to be on any electronic devices and is not allowed to be on social media. A trial date is scheduled for October 23rd. This is still an ongoing investigation, and anyone with information regarding this case is asked to call the Henderson Police Department. An hours-long standoff in Davis County led to the arrest of a wanted man. Tony Ingram had active warrants for burglary, criminal mischief, and receiving stolen property stemming from a crime spree. Ingram allegedly stole a minivan from Evansville and then drove it into Panther Creek. Authorities say he then broke into a home on Wainbridge Road and fled when the homeowner arrived home from work. He was later located at a home on Highway 951 but refused to surrender. Due to Ingram's violent past, he was believed to be armed, so assistance from the U.S. Marshals was requested. 4.5 hours later, he surrendered without incident and was transported to jail. Sunday storms not only destroyed buildings, but also farmland, leaving crops in shambles. A farmer in Gibson County says he's absolutely devastated when he looked at the conditions of his 80-year-old farm. About 450 acres of corn crop was leveled by nickel-sized hail. He now has to make a decision on whether to harvest or destroy it. His corn crop is normally taken to Evansville, to the Ohio River, then down the Gulf Coast to be sold. Since the corn season has already passed, he will have to wait until next year to try again.
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1: Clyte's Road will be closed between Mesker Park Drive and Kramer Road until 3 o'clock today for paving. See an accident or slow down? Call me at Star 104. Amy Adams, WIKY Traffic Watch.
2: Mostly sunny today with a high of 83. Overnight, partly cloudy with a low of 66 and a 20% chance of a stray shower. Tomorrow, partly to mostly cloudy with a high of 87 and a 50% chance of showers and storms, mainly in the afternoon and evening. Friday will be mostly cloudy with a high of 84 and an 80% chance of rain. I'm meteorologist Arden Gregory for 104.1 WIKY.
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7: Good morning. It is 8:04. Coming up here, the Wiki Word Jackpot.
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3: I know. Mike Campbell and the Dirty Knobs, of course. The guitarist for Tom Petty and one of his songwriters.
7: Absolutely. So we'll be doing that here about 8:20. Then it's on tomorrow night. I think I'm hopeful they can hopefully get it on. And that is another Music in the Park concert, absolutely free, from the Evansville Parks Foundation. And it's Jill Trotfetter. Now, she was here and I was gone when I was in Washington last week, so I haven't seen Jill in a while. So you were here with her.
3: Yeah, she was great.
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0: 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That's okay, though. Good morning. It is 8:08.
1: Steph should kip Liam to the curb, you know.
0: Yeah, that's right.
1: Going to be mostly sunny with a high of about 83. It is now 67.
0: All right, let's get to the wiki word, the jackpot looking awful good.
1: 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That's how you spell it. As in, see all of those summer blockbusters on the big screen at Showplace Cinemas. All right, movie is your wiki word today. It is worth $325. Good luck from WIKY.

0: 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Good morning. It is 8:13.
1: Going to be mostly sunny with a high of about 83, sunny and 67.
0: The new Guinness record that's been broken, he's the loudest person in the world.
1: Oh, good Lord.
0: See, I asked my wife that. Says, you're not in it? I can't believe it. I can't believe you're not in it. You're not at least in the running. The loudest person in the world.
2: Who's the loudest man on earth? Joseph McGrail Baitup, an Australian air conditioning cleaner and an honorary town crier.
3: My lords, my ladies and gentlemen, welcome to Canberra.
2: That's him in his role as town crier. It was a different yell of the word now at 122.4 decibels that won him the Guinness World Record last week. To do it, he beat out the previous loudest person in the world, a schoolteacher from Northern Ireland who yelled quiet at 121.7 decibels, similar to the sound of a jet taking off. Sherry Preston, ABC News.
0: The teacher said, quiet!
1: I'm surprised it wasn't Arnold in Kindergarten Cop.
0: Oh, that's true, too. That's another one. All right, get loud.

0: 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Good morning. It is 8:17.
1: It is going to be sunny with a high in the low 80s. Right now, it is sunny at 67.
0: All right, we got a big heat wave coming next week. I know it's been, it's amazing. But we have a heat wave on the way. We're going to talk to a meteorologist, Arden Gregory, about that before 9. But there's an opportunity for you to take, at least, we're going to cut you some slack. We got a pair of tickets to Holiday World, and there's a way to get it. Everybody's eligible for this, okay?
1: Yeah, you got to text the word WORLD to 82474, and it gets you into Holiday World and Splash and Safari. But the thing that's going on right now, it started June 20 through August 3rd. It's their drone show, their drone fireworks show.
0: Which is absolutely amazing. So anyway, there you go. There's a couple of $100 worth of tickets, and all you got to do is text it. Good luck.

0: 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Good morning. It is 8:21.
1: It is going to be sunny with a high about 83 right now. It is 67.
2: 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Presented by Sterling United Federal Credit Union with Dennis John Bailey and Diane Douglas.
0: Well, thank you so much today in the Culture Quiz. Fabulous prizes chosen especially for you.
1: We have got a pair of tickets for you to take a road trip to Brown County to see Mike Campbell and the Dirty Knobs July 15th.
0: Fantastic. Yesterday's question in the Culture Quiz.
1: On average, it takes you 12 minutes to do this. That would be to decide what to have for dinner.
0: Oh, yeah. You know what? It's funny because Google's amazing thing. By, I don't know, 3 or 4 minutes into it, a lot of people knew that. But you got to be the first one in. So, all right, here we go. Here's today's Culture Quiz question. Nearly half of those polls said they really don't like cleaning this. What?
1: Okay.
0: Nearly half of those polls say they really don't like cleaning this. What? 812-451-2104. What's the answer we're looking for? First one with the right answer, on your way to Brown County. Good luck. 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
0: Good morning. It is 8:25.
1: It is going to be sunny, high about 83. It's currently 67.
0: It is the Culture Quiz on the Wiki Morning Show.
1: Here is today's Culture Quiz question. Nearly half of those polled said they really don't like cleaning this. What?
11: The toilet.
0: Oh, the toilet.
1: That would have been my guess.
11: Yeah.
0: No, I love cleaning the toilet, man. I love it. That's not it.
11: Okay. Thank you.
0: WIKY, good morning.
12: Hi, I'm going to say litter box.
1: Oh, the litter box.
0: I don't know, Diane. What do you think?
1: You know, I do it twice a day.
0: Twice a day.
1: Wow. Yeah.
0: Great guess. That's not it, though.
12: Okay, thank you.
0: Thanks. Hi, it's WIKY. Good morning.
12: How about the tub?
0: The tub. The tub. And the thing is, how do the kids get that thing around the tub? How do they get that ring? I don't get it.
12: I wish you could tell me.
0: Yeah. And it comes from kids somehow. Absolutely amazing. What a great guess, but that's not it.
12: Oh, darn. Okay, thanks.
0: Oh, man, she was so disappointed.
1: I know.
0: Nearly half of those polls said they really don't like cleaning this. What? All right, pair of great tickets to a great show in Brown County. 812-451-2104. I've never seen it.

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2: Well, highs in the lower 80s with lots of sunshine right now. 67.
1: This is a really compelling culture quiz question. Nearly half. In fact, according to the poll, it was 47% of those polled said they really, really don't like cleaning this. All right, cleaning what? The fridge was a big guess. The kitchen floor was a big guess. Of course, the toilet was the number one
2: guess. Oh, yeah.
1: But no, we have a winner. Jason, he's got the answer, and he'll give it to you in a moment. Stand by.
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4: I'm Amy Adams. The mayor is working on the budget for next year with advice from Evansville taxpayers. A Henderson County high school teacher was arrested following an investigation. And an hours-long standoff in Davis County led to the arrest of a wanted man. For complete stories, go to WIKY.com.
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4: Road crews will close a section of Kentucky 1078 in Henderson County today for a cross drain replacement. This is happening at the 3 mile point just north of Owls Ferry Road to Tom Smith Road. This is happening until 3 o'clock today. See an accident or a slowdown? Call me at Star 104. Amy Adams, WIKY Traffic Watch.
5: Mostly sunny today with a high of 83. Overnight, partly cloudy with a low of 66 and a 20% chance of a stray shower. Tomorrow, partly to mostly cloudy with a high of 87 and a 50% chance of showers and storms, mainly in the afternoon and evening. Friday will be mostly cloudy with a high of 84 and an 80% chance of rain. I'm meteorologist Arden Gregory for 104.1 WIKY.
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1: Hey, good morning. It is 8:35 straight ahead here on the Wiki Morning. I'm sorry, make that 8:34. Don't want to make you late. Straight ahead here on the Wiki Morning Show. Well, we're going to talk to her again. It's Music in the Park, hosted by the Evansville Parks Foundation. They got another one. Jill Trotvetter, the executive director, is here. We'll talk to Jill. Coming up here in a couple of minutes. And Arden Gregory also gives it. We had another tornado added to the count.
2: It's amazing.
1: And we have some changes in the weather straight ahead over the next week or so. We'll talk to meteorologist Arden Gregory before 9 o'clock. But first,
2: we have a winner in the culture quiz. Who is this?
13: This is Jason.
1: How you doing, Jason?
13: I'm doing all right.
1: Good. Where are you?
13: I'm at work.
1: Work. Here's today's culture quiz question. Nearly half of those polled said they really don't like cleaning this. What?
13: Microwave.
2: Yes, that's it.
1: We had a lot of oven guesses. But no, I was on the right track.
2: Yeah, but a microwave, oh man, it gets gross.
1: It is. You got to take that stupid plate out. I actually broke that plate thing in it one time. I dropped it.
13: I did too. My wife got mad.
1: Oh, yeah. All right. And stuff gets everywhere, and then it gets nuked onto the walls.
2: Oh, it's gross. It is. It really is.
1: Of the microwave. That is the answer. You, Jason, are the winner of today's culture quiz.
2: Jason, congratulations. We got a pair of tickets for you to take a road trip to Brown County, July 15th. Mike Campbell and the Dirty Knobs.
13: Thank you.

0: 104FM, WIKY. And Tom Petty, Free Fallin'. Yeah. Now, Tom Petty co-wrote that with Jeff Lynne, but Mike Campbell was one of the producers of that song.
1: And he's on the guitar.
0: That record. Exactly. Mike Campbell is coming to Brown County. Got another pair of tickets tomorrow and Friday in the Culture Quiz. We'll be listening. 8:39 now at WIKY.
1: Well, beautiful day today. Highs in the low 80s with lots of sunshine. It's currently 70.
0: All right. Joining us once again live. Man, I tell you, it's a whole series of concerts. She is here for tomorrow's Music in the Park. It's presented by Evansville Parks Foundation. And it's Jill Trotvetter, the executive director.
2: Good morning.
0: Where are you? Here you are, right here. I didn't have the button pushed.
2: Good morning.
0: All right. Now, we were talking about this. How many years have you guys been doing
2: this? This is our 10th year.
0: 10th year?
2: Yes. It's flown by.
0: Man, I can't. You know, and you have been here, you know, for 10 years doing this now.
2: Yeah. I've been here for 10 years promoting Music in the Park, and probably 10 before that promoting stuff when I was a deaconess.
1: I know.
0: So, absolutely.
1: Yeah.
2: I've been like a loyal...
0: Yes, you have. Well, in fact, and you've been on my tasting team every Fall Festival.
2: Yes.
0: You tried to weasel out of it last year, but I pulled you in. All right. I count on you because you're a native West Sider.
2: True.
0: You know.
2: True. And
0: you know.
2: I will eat most things.
0: Most things. No liver.
2: No liver. So I've done no brain and no liver are
1: right.
2: my only two
1: I don't
2: requirements.
1: Blame you. On that score, I gotcha.
0: Okay, yeah. You know, the deep fried organ meats. Okay, I get it. Let's concentrate on Music in the
2: yes.
0: Park. Now, tomorrow, where are you? The 25th, Aiken Park.
2: Aiken Park, a beautiful east side park. If you've never been to this location, you're missing out. So it is near the original Rock-A-Bar. For people who are from Evansville, you know where this is.
0: Yes.
2: It's South Kentucky, just west of Highway 41. It runs parallel to Highway 41. So it's a beautiful park. It's huge. Tons of shade. Great playground. Great neighborhood association. Very clean. Very nice. It's one of our favorites.
0: You see, Jill, this is one of the goals that you started with the Evansville Parks Foundation is to take full advantage of parks because we have so
2: yes,
0: many
2: we do.
0: Parks.
2: And so many people only visit the parks in their neighborhood or where they grew up as a child or whatever. They don't venture out. They don't look for places they've never been. And that's really what we do with Music in the Park is we try to get you to places in town. Now, we only have 6 concerts, 2 June, 2 July, 2 August. But it's 6 different locations around the city that you may not have been to before.
0: Uh-huh. This is one. Aiken Park,
2: yeah.
0: I think, is just fantastic. Okay, now, the way it works, it starts at 6, goes till 8. It's all free.
2: Right. We have food trucks if you want to purchase food. You're welcome to bring your own picnic, lawn chairs, bring your pets on a leash. No glass bottles, but you can listen to the music for free. The food trucks are there if you want to buy something. We also have a half pot. Last time, 2 weeks ago, it was $700.
0: Hey!
2: So that is huge. And we want that to continue every time. So we have some great sponsors. Our title sponsor is Diamond Valley Federal Credit Union. The half pot sponsor is the Berger Wren Group at Bayard. We also have Evansville Vandenberg Public Library is our entertainment sponsor, so they're paying for all of the bands this summer.
0: That's wonderful.
2: And then we have a lot of other sponsors that come and have booths. We have Banterra Bank. We have Art Construction, Garmong, IBEW, Kemper CPA, Cook Foundation, Mesker Family Trust, and Amcor. And then we have lots of things for kids to do. So there's always games. Last time, the library had crafts, and they were giving out free popsicles.
0: So that's wonderful. All right, now, who's playing? Who's on stage?
2: It is this week. It's D.R. Bridges and Friends. We've had him before. He's great. He has a good following. You can find him on Facebook. And then we have a different band at every time. So we don't always have the same music. We don't always have the same park. And we don't always have the same food trucks. So it's a great variety.
1: Oh, yeah. And DR, yeah. What kind of music does he play?
2: I feel like it's like jazz and R&B and stuff like that. But he does a lot of stuff. So,
1: okay,
2: yeah,
1: cool.
2: he's good. We've had him a couple of different events.
0: All right. Now, we've got Art and Gregory coming up. And we're talking about this. The weather forecast, we're kind of 50-50
2: yeah,
0: here.
2: So we're... keeping an eye on the weather. Kind of our plan is we're going ahead with the concert. If it were to really start up raining in the late afternoon, we'll have to cancel. I mean, obviously the band doesn't want to get their equipment damaged. We don't want to put anyone in danger with the weather. But the plan right now is we're moving forward. So if you're a Facebook follower, please watch our Facebook page. Watch the Wiki Facebook page. We will also call into the station here and give them an update if we're canceling, and hopefully they'll be able to put it on the radio throughout the afternoon. But the plan is it's a go.
1: Okay.
0: Sounds good. Sounds good. I think you're going to be able to get it in.
2: I think it's supposed to rain later tomorrow night.
1: Right. Yeah, but what did you say?
0: You have my personal guarantee.
1: Okay. That's worth something. I'm telling you.
0: Jill Trodfetter. Evansville Parks Foundation, always great to see you, and you're on my tasting team.
2: I am. I will do it. I have it on my calendar.
0: Excellent. 844 at WIKY.
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0: Good morning. It is 8:47.
1: It is going to be sunny with a high in the low 80s. Right now it is 70.
0: Yes, it's meteorologist Arden Gregory. We talked to her, get the very latest, after Olivia Dean.

0: 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Man, big voice, huh? Olivia Dean. And so easy to fall in love. Good morning. It is 8:50. I'll tell you what. Meteorologist Arden Gregory is on the line with us right now. And man, it's been rough. It's been a rough few days.
1: Yeah. Since Michael's gone, when somebody's off, we end up having to like cover a shift and a half basically to keep us covered. So I'm having to do the early mornings, but then also stay through the 11 and noon shows. So it ends up being like an 11-hour day.
0: Yeah. Holy cow.
1: And so I've done three of those on top of working Sunday night. So I am really glad Byron's coming back tomorrow.
2: I don't blame you. Wow.
0: Arden, all right. So in the aftermath of right now, does it still stand at 15? Is that how many tornadoes we had?
1: We're now up to 16. That's 16. New overnight. The National Weather Service now says there was one more tornado in eastern Wayne County, Illinois, near the community of Golden Gate, but they're going out to survey it today. So we don't have any other information on it yet other than there is one more tornado.
0: Now, a lot of times they can see and assess it just by taking a look at it, but I mean, they use drones. There's all kinds of stuff they use to analyze these storms, the storm damage, right?
1: Yeah, and the damage is really what we're looking for, because we know that at certain wind speeds, certain damage occurs. And so that's why they need to go out and actually look at the damage, because that tells them how strong the winds were to be able to do that kind of damage. And then based on that, we assign it a spot on the EF intensity scale for how strong those winds were. Right. So it's a long process.
0: It is, and it's absolutely fascinating. So up to 16, absolutely amazing.
2: Wow.
0: Now, in the meantime, it's a really nice day today.
1: Yeah, enjoy it, because it's going to be our last one for a while.
2: Okay.
1: Yeah, not great news there. Beautiful today. Very similar to yesterday, just gorgeous. We do have storms returning to the forecast, though, tomorrow, mainly in the afternoon and evening. And those rain chances stick with us into Friday and Saturday, too. So kind of a rainy end to the week. Then when the rain moves out, the heat moves in, and it's going to be dangerously hot to start next week.
0: No kidding.
2: Wow.
0: Right. Yeah, but you know what? The pools are empty, so we need this. Yes, we need this, Arden.
1: This is really our first intense heat of the summer, so we'll see how people handle it.
0: Okay, yeah, absolutely. All right, well, we'll be in touch. Well, no, I guess we won't be in touch with you. You'll be in bed.
2: That's right. Good for you.
1: With any luck.
2: 70 now at WIKY.
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2: Today will be mostly sunny with a high of 83. Overnight, partly cloudy with a low of 66 and a 20% chance of a stray shower. Tomorrow, partly to mostly cloudy with a high of 87 and a 50% chance of showers and storms, mainly in the afternoon and evening. Friday will be mostly cloudy with a high of 84 and an 80% chance of rain. I'm meteorologist Arden Gregory. Get weather updates all day from 104.1 WIKY.
3: Currently is sunny and 70.

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1: It is going to be sunny today, beautiful day, a high about 83. It is currently 70.
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0: 104 FM, WIKY, Lady Gaga. Good morning, it is 927. And WIKY, decent day today. In fact, beautiful. A lot like yesterday. Today's high, about 83, sunshine, just perfect. Got big changes coming. Even chance for rain tomorrow. Maybe some thunderstorms late. And then a heat wave next week, first of the summer. All right. More on that tomorrow. We'll have Byron Douglas back in the meteorologist chair, so we'll talk to him tomorrow. Along with, and this is the first time they've been on the Wiki Morning Show, looking forward, very forward, to visiting with Jason Hayden. He's with the Owensboro Museum of Fine Art. They got a big 250 celebration coming up. We're going to hear all about that. And then Friday, our extortion breakfast. In fact, just talked to her. She can't wait, and neither can we. Jessica Angelique and the Foster Care in the U.S. organization started right here by Jessica. It's an amazing organization, grassroots all the way, and it's terrific. Plus, they always bring great food. The Extortion Breakfast, Friday morning here on the Wiki Morning Show, brought to you by Old National Bank. Brinker's Jewelers. 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

0: from yesterday's favorites. 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

0: 104 FM, WIKY Chicago. And hard to say I'm sorry. Hey, it's DJB at 947. Listen, we got a chance for you to win some Holiday World tickets. Look, we got a big heat wave coming next week. It's back up into the 90s. First heat wave, really, of the summer. We'll talk to Byron Douglas about that tomorrow, meteorologist. So be listening. But anyway, holidays, the holiday in the sky thing. It's that drone show. If you've not seen this, you got to bring the kids. You're going to love this. All right, it's happening June 20th through August 3rd. Of course, it's all about the, you know, America's 250. 500 drones and an all-new show. Got a chance for you to win a pair of free tickets. Just do it now. Text the word WORLD, W-O-R-L-D, WORLD, to 82474 and see what happens. Okay, good luck. From WIKY. Now, we've got, what, $325 in the Wiki Word? That's something else you can win from WIKY.
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2: Mostly sunny skies this afternoon and a high of 83. Overnight, partly cloudy with a slight chance of a stray shower, low 66. For Thursday, partly to mostly cloudy with a high of 87. There is a 50% chance for showers and storms. And then for Friday, mostly cloudy and a high of 84 with an 80% chance of showers.

0: 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Denise Williams, of course, she's talking about Jesus. You know, she got her start in the church choir. Amy Adams with you. Hope you're having a great Wednesday. $325. That's the amount in the WikiWord jackpot. And today's WikiWord is movie, as in see those summer blockbusters on the big screen at Showplace Cinemas. Don't forget to put the WikiWord on your mobile app or your PC. Yeah, that's what it's all about. Put the WikiWord once again, movie, M-O-V-I-E. That's the word. Don't tell anybody. Good luck. From Wiki.
1: They say the holy water's watered down, and this town's lost its faith. Our colors will fade.

0: Imagine Dragons, Demons on WIKY. Now, you've heard of course, Tom Petty and the Heartbreakers, right? Well, if you play the Culture Quiz tomorrow morning at 8:20, you can win tickets to see the guitarist. Yeah, he used to play with him, Mike Campbell and the Dirty Knobs, and they're all going to be at the Brown County Music Center on July the 15th.
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Some happy news for Bonnie Tyler. She was in the hospital. She had intestinal surgery. It was a slow go, and she's on her mend to recovery. So we wish her the best. Here she is. Total Eclipse of the Heart right here on WIKY.

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0: Zand and the Middle on WIKY. I'm Amy Adams. Welcome to a Wednesday. And you know what? The Wiki Word, it's growing day by day. $325 in that jackpot today. I'll have the Wiki Word on the way at around 10 after the hour.
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0: Ed Sheeran and Shivers. I've had the shivers a little bit today. I don't know what that's about. I'm Amy Adams. Sunshine today, high of 83. I'll have to go outside and soak up the sun, I guess. A journey back to the 90s tomorrow morning at 6:20. It's worth getting up for because you have a chance to win two tickets to Burdett Park Aquatic Center.
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4: There's been a lot of change in the disability law community lately. 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

Uncle Cracker, Dobie Gray, Drift Away. Uncle Cracker actually got his nickname from Kid Rock. And they go way back in those Michigan days. Yeah, Harry Styles right now. And

0: 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Play the Culture Quiz at 8:20 tomorrow morning, and you can win tickets to see Mike Campbell and the Dirty Knobs. Now, Mike was the lead guitarist for the Heartbreakers, Tom Petty, and in fact, he co-wrote much of the songs along with Tom. A few come to mind: Refugee, Running Down a Dream. Of course, he had a great guitar solo in that. Here Comes My Girl, You Got Lucky. Yeah, so it'd be worth a trip to Brown County, Indiana, to go and see him play July the 15th. So, yeah, tomorrow morning, listen to win with 104 FM WIKY.
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1: Coming up on the News at Noon, the number of tornadoes Sunday has increased. Mayor Terry and the top five citizen concerns about Evansville. And an hours-long standoff ends peacefully in Davis County.
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1: 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Sunday's severe weather not only destroyed buildings, but also farmland. A farmer in Gibson County says about 450 acres of corn were leveled by nickel-sized hail. And now he has to make a decision on whether or not to harvest it or destroy it. Meanwhile, meteorologist Arden Gregory has an update on the number of tornadoes Sunday night in the tri-state.
8: We're now up to 16. New overnight. The National Weather Service now says there was one more tornado in eastern Wayne County, Illinois, near the community of Golden Gate, but they're going out to survey it today. So we don't have any other information on it yet other than there is one more tornado.
1: Evansville Mayor Stephanie Terry getting help on the city's budget from hundreds of residents who took part in an online survey on their concerns and priorities in city services. The survey showed the top five: affordable housing, followed by clean water, maintenance of city facilities, roads and sidewalks, and at number five, code enforcement. You have an opportunity to provide feedback on the city's budget during public hearings before the final city council vote in October. And an hours-long standoff in Davis County led to the arrest of Tony Ingram, a fugitive with active warrants for burglary, criminal mischief, and receiving stolen property. Ingram allegedly went on a crime spree. He stole a minivan from Evansville and drove the van into Panther Creek. Authorities say he then broke into a home on Wayne Bridge Road, but fled when the homeowner arrived from work. He was later located at a house on Highway 951, but refused to give up. 4.5 hours later, he surrendered to U.S. Marshals without incident. This is WIKY News.
9: ABC News, I'm Chuck Siebertson. Canceled by President Trump, him signing bipartisan affordable housing legislation. The president, on his Truth Social page, said he'll sign it only if Congress passes the Save America Act. Trump says compared to the election-related bill, the housing measure is of minor importance. House Speaker Mike Johnson says he anticipates the housing bill will be signed in the next 10 days. Intense public criticism and mounting lawsuits have pushed a Houston summer camp to file for bankruptcy protection. ABC's Jim Ryan.
10: Camp Mystic had been in operation for nearly a century when severe flash flooding last year took the lives of 25 children, two counselors, and Dick Eastland, the co-owner of the facility.
9: A life-threatening heat wave is smothering much of Western and Southern Europe. As part of a federal bribery case, sources familiar with it tell ABC News the former chief of staff to ex-New York Mayor Eric Adams, Frank Carone, his brother, and two others were arrested today. This is ABC News.
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12: From ABC News, Wall Street Now. The major stock averages have come back from yesterday's losses, with the Dow Jones rising 550 points to an all-time intraday high. The S&P and NASDAQ composite both rolled into the midday higher by 0.7%. New home sales have sunk to their lowest level of the year, falling from 626,000 in April to just 580,000 last month. Meanwhile, the median price of new houses sold in May was $424,900, up 2% in just a month. Walmart is making its biggest purchase in 2 years. The Wall Street Journal says Walmart is paying $1.4 billion for French advertising tech firm Vibe.co to focus on putting ads on connected TV sets. And Bed Bath & Beyond is sending everyone on a hunt for the oldest of its blue coupons. They'll all be honored in stores. Each one will also work as an entry for a sweepstakes. Top prize, $100,000 home makeover. Jim Ryan, ABC News.
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0: Finally, Boys of Summer. You know, when I think of summer, I think of Holiday World and Splash and Safari. And yeah, it's back. Holidays in the Sky, going on through August the 3rd, 500 drones and an all-new show. And we have a chance for you to win a pair of tickets, yeah, for free, to Holiday World and Splash and Safari. And all you have to do is text the word world. You know that word your psychiatrist makes you spell backwards. I don't know why. But anyway, WORLD, world. Do that, 82474.
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104 FM WIKY. Sunshine today, high of 83. Tomorrow, a 50% chance of showers, a high of 87. And an 80% chance of showers on Friday with a high of 84.

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2: Mostly sunny skies this afternoon and a high of 83. Overnight, partly cloudy with a slight chance of a stray shower, low 66. For Thursday, partly to mostly cloudy with a high of 87. There's a 50% chance for showers and storms. And then for Friday, mostly cloudy and a high of 84 with an 80% chance of showers.
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Justin Bieber with Daisies on WIKY. I'm Amy Adams. $325 in the WikiWord jackpot. 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She's

0: Michael Jackson on 104 FM WIKY. What a gorgeous Wednesday afternoon. Our high today around 83. Of course, we have showers moving in. Chance for a stray shower overnight, and then a 50% chance tomorrow, and 80% chance on Friday. Hopefully you don't have any plans on Friday. Yeah, play the culture quiz at 8:20 tomorrow morning. And you have a shot to win tickets to see Mike Campbell and the Dirty Knobs at the Brown County Music Center on July 15th. Mike Campbell not only was a lead guitarist for Tom Petty's Heartbreakers Band, but also he co-wrote many of the songs. Running Down a Dream, Refugee, you know what I'm talking about. 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

You know, if you journey back to the 90s tomorrow morning at 6:20 with the Wiggy Morning Show, you can win two tickets to Burdett Park Aquatic Center. Have a chance to cool off, do that nasty plunge. It's Club Nouveau right now. It's Lean On Me on Wiggy.

0: Esri, you gotta be on Wiki. You gotta be playing that Wiki word. 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
12: WIKY, Tri-State weather.
13: Mostly sunny skies this afternoon and a high of 83. Overnight, partly cloudy with a slight chance of a stray shower, low 66. For Thursday, partly to mostly cloudy with a high of 87. There's a 50% chance for showers and storms. And then for Friday, mostly cloudy and a high of 84 with an 80% chance of showers.
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Chibuzi, a bar song on WIKY. I'm Amy Adams, and guess what? 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

0: Duran Duran, Hungry Like the Wolf. It's kind of that time of day where I like something sweet, like something from the donut bank. Yeah, if you know, you know. 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

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Showers are in the forecast today and tomorrow. So enjoy the sunshine while you can. Today's high, 83.

0: American Authors, Best Day of My Life. Go out there and have a great day. I'll be back tomorrow morning. And don't forget to play the Wiki Word. It's coming up at around 10 after the hour. $325 in the jackpot.
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11: From the WIKY newsroom, I'm Bob Freeman. Indiana's oldest living World War II veteran and Evansville resident has died. The Honor Flight of Southern Indiana says Irving Levine passed away at the age of 104. He was an Army sergeant who served from 1942 to 1946 with tours in India and China. Levine had an opportunity to fly with Honor Flight in 2015. Add another one to the number of tornadoes Sunday night. The most recent one to be confirmed was in far eastern Wayne County, Illinois, near the community of Golden Gate. That brings the total now to 16. Four in Wayne County and one in neighboring White County. In Indiana, there were six tornadoes in Warrick County, two in Gibson and two in Spencer counties, and one in Hawesville, Kentucky. Red Cross disaster responders handed out cleaning supplies today to residents at the Bell Point and Park Place apartments in Warrick County. And Sunday storms not only damaged or destroyed buildings, but also farmland. A farmer in Gibson County says his 400-acre corn crop was leveled by nickel-sized hail. He now has to decide whether to harvest his crop or destroy it. And since the corn season has already passed, he'll have to wait until next year to try again. You're up to date. I'm Bob Freeman on 104 FM, WIKY.

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In that case, definitely don't do that. 104 FM WIKY, Wiki Word jackpots up to $325. 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
15: Showers and thunderstorms return, not severe weather. 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
3: Now the tally's up to 16 tornadoes from Sunday's tornado tally.
15: They need to quit surveying, don't you think? Just leave it at 50. Yeah, I mean, it's widespread. And you know, there's a lot of damage out there that will never be surveyed or classified. So 16 is just what was actually seen and correlates with the radar. But I know a lot of people had trees down and things like that. So hopefully that is all in the rearview mirror, even though we have more thunderstorms to cap off the week here.
3: We've had a decent couple of past days, and I do know that thunderstorms are on the horizon, but just to remind folks that it's probably not going to be as dangerous, say, as like Father's Day tornado outbreak.
15: Right. Believe it or not, we can actually just have a regular old thunderstorm, and that's really what we're expecting. We're not in a risk zone from the Storm Prediction Center, for example. Now, having said that, some of the storms could produce locally heavy rainfall, a flash flooding threat, and, you know, a few of them could produce gusty winds and small hail. But we don't see the makings for tornadoes or higher-end severe thunderstorms.
3: And I hear that the heat wave of summer is on the return.
15: It is. We actually put up First Alert Weather Days next week. I think we're going to have a heat advisory pretty much Monday through Wednesday. That heat index will be up around 105 or greater. And that's in the danger zone. You know, if you've got kids out at band camp or football practice or baseball, not a good idea to be out for a long time exerting, like during the heat of the day.
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2: From the WIKY newsroom, I'm Bob Freeman. An incident at Henderson County High School last month has led to the arrest of a teacher there. 29-year-old Rachel Clement is facing several charges, including sexual abuse and tampering with physical evidence. After an initial court appearance, Clement is bonded out of jail and isn't allowed to be on any electronic devices or social media. A trial date is scheduled for October 23rd. The investigation is ongoing, and anyone with information in the case is asked to call the Henderson Police Department. A federal judge says SNAP recipients can't be blocked from buying sugary snacks and drinks. ABC's Wayne Cabot reports.
3: Judge Amy Berman Jackson agreed with SNAP recipients in five states who sued for the right to buy things like candy and soft drinks using government benefits. The Make America Healthy campaign says taxpayers shouldn't subsidize obesity and diabetes, but the judge sided with the plaintiffs, who said the ban, which is backed by the USDA and Health Secretary RFK Jr., makes it difficult for people with chronic illnesses to access food or drinks necessary to maintain their health, including things they need to manage blood sugar. Wayne Cabot, ABC News.
2: There are five states now banning SNAP purchases, including Indiana. From the P-47 Thunderbolt factory to the LST shipyard and the Evansville Ordnance Plant, the Wartime Museum is honoring the legacy of Evansville's ties to World War II. A couple of iconic World War II airplanes will be landing at the Evansville Wartime Museum and Evansville Regional Airport as part of the B-29 Dock History Restored Tour. Dock is one of only two still flying B-29 Super Fortress bombers built during the war. The P-51 gunfighter is also rare, with fewer than 150 still in existence. Both planes will be available for public ramp access when they're not operating ride flights. Cockpit tours will also be available. The event takes place July 30th through August 2nd. You're up to date. 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
4: WIKY Traffic Watch got a cell spotter with a traffic update.
5: Yes, I just want to know if anybody has told you on Green River Road by Harkey Insurance, there is a 3-car pileup, one car flipped over, and I'm not sure if there might have been a fatality there or not.
4: Do you know which lanes are affected?
5: The lane going north. I was on my way down the road, and I seen the whole thing happen. The car, 3 cars hit, one car hit so hard that it went up in the air and flipped over on its side, and it's in that empty lot right next to Harkey Insurance.
4: Ooh.
5: Cops are there everywhere, and I'm sure the road's blocked off by now.
4: As always, if you spot a traffic problem, make sure you let us know. 451-2104. 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
7: Partly cloudy tonight with a low of 66. On Thursday, scattered thunderstorms, a high of 87. Friday, more showers and thunderstorms with a high of 84. I'm Chief Meteorologist Jeff Lyons with your 14 First Alert forecast on 104 FM WIKY.
4: We're under partly cloudy skies and 81. Hold steady at 81, 402. Good afternoon. Brian Medcalf with you. 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
1: Even going back to when there was a brand new song, I was waiting for any minute now, the Owl and the Chipmunks theme to kind of chime in right at the tail end right there. 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
6: Partly cloudy tonight with a low of 66. On Thursday, scattered thunderstorms, a high of 87. Friday, more showers and thunderstorms with a high of 84. I'm Chief Meteorologist Jeff Lyons with your 14 First Alert forecast on 104 FM WIKY.
4: Under fair skies, holding steady 81 in Evansville.
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Taylor Swift, 104 FM WIKY, Brian Metcalf with you. And a move I definitely did not see coming. After 6 months, just 6 months after taking the job of general manager, the Otters GM has resigned. Details coming up.

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0: 104 FM WIKY, and a headline I was not expecting to read today. Otters general manager resigns 6 months after taking the job. Now, I don't know all the details of what led to him stepping down, nor does, the owner, Bill Bussing, has not yet confirmed why Lakens has decided to. Trevor Lakens is the guy's name. He took the job as the general manager 6 months ago, and he's stepping down from the position as of this morning. And prior to his gig here as general manager, he was director of sales for a AAA affiliate of the New York Yankees. So he's not just like someone who's brand new. He's just kind of new to the general manager role, I suppose, right? So, yeah, now they're looking for a new GM for your Evansville Otters. Speaking of headlines, Bob Freeman has those headlines coming up in just a few minutes. Also got your forecast with Jeff Lyons, 104 FM WIKY.
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6: From the WIKY newsroom, I'm Bob Freeman. Indiana's oldest living World War II veteran and Evansville resident has died. The Honor Flight of Southern Indiana says Irving Levine passed away at the age of 104. He was an Army sergeant who served from 1942 to 1946 with tours in India and China. Levine had an opportunity to fly with Honor Flight in 2015. Add another one to the number of tornadoes Sunday night. The most recent one to be confirmed was in far eastern Wayne County, Illinois, near the community of Golden Gate. That brings the total now to 16. 4 in Wayne County and 1 in neighboring White County. In Indiana, there were 6 tornadoes in Warrick County, 2 in Gibson and 2 in Spencer counties, and 1 in Hawesville, Kentucky. Red Cross disaster responders handed out cleaning supplies today to residents at the Bell Point and Park Place apartments in Warrick County. And Sunday storms not only damaged or destroyed buildings, but also farmland. A farmer in Gibson County says his 400-acre corn crop was leveled by nickel-sized hail. He now has to decide whether to harvest his crop or destroy it. And since the corn season has already passed, he'll have to wait until next year to try again. You're up to date. I'm Bob Freeman on 104 FM, WIKY.
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8: Partly cloudy tonight with a low of 66. On Thursday, scattered thunderstorms, a high of 87. Friday, more showers and thunderstorms with a high of 84. I'm Chief Meteorologist Jeff Lyons with your 14 First Alert forecast on 104 FM, WIKY.
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Brian Metcalf driving you home this afternoon. Tomorrow morning, 8:20 with the Wiki Morning Show. It's the Tri-State's favorite question and answer game, the Culture Quiz. And all this week, the Wiki Morning Show giving you a chance to win tickets to go see Mike Campbell and the Dirty Knobs. Now, if you're not familiar with Mike Campbell was the guitarist for Tom Petty and the Heartbreakers and actually took part in writing a lot of their songs as well. Okay, Mike Campbell and the Dirty Knobs are going to be at the Brown County Music Center in just a matter of days, July 15th. It's a great venue, by the way, if you've never been. And there's a great barbecue place nearby in case you're a fan of barbecue as well. 104 FM WIKY, Phil Collins.

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1: From ABC News, Wall Street Now. It's a mixed bag for stocks in Wall Street, with big tech weighing down some sectors, but falling oil prices buoying others. The Dow added 183 points. The Nasdaq lost 110. The S&P slipped 7 points. The tech sector lost ground for the third straight day, especially those focused on artificial intelligence. Anticipation was high for Micron Technology, which reports its latest earnings after the close. Investors appear to be questioning if AI can deliver the profits needed to justify heavy spending. Oil prices fell to their lowest levels since early March as oil tankers moved through the Strait of Hormuz. Brent crude, the international standard, fell to $74 a barrel. The National Taxpayer Advocate says the IRS did better than expected in issuing refunds during the 2026 tax season, despite massive cuts to its workforce. Oregon-based robotics firm Agility Robotics is going public on Wall Street. Chuck Sievertson, ABC News.
2: One second I'm on my bike, next second I see this car coming at me. 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
14: Showers and thunderstorms return, not severe weather. I'll have the full detailed first alert forecast next, right here on 104 FM WIKY.
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17: 16 tornadoes from Sunday's tornado tally.
14: They need to quit surveying, don't you think? Just leave it at 50. Yeah, I mean, it's widespread. And you know, there's a lot of damage out there that will never be surveyed or classified. So 16 is just what was actually seen and correlates with the radar. But I know a lot of people had trees down and things like that. So hopefully that is all in the rearview mirror, even though we have more thunderstorms to cap off the week here.
17: We've had a decent couple of past days, and I do know that thunderstorms are on the horizon, but just to remind folks that it's probably not going to be as dangerous, say, as like Father's Day tornado outbreak.
14: Right. Believe it or not, we can actually just have a regular old thunderstorm, and that's really what we're expecting. We're not in a risk zone from the Storm Prediction Center, for example. Now, having said that, some of the storms could produce locally heavy rainfall, a flash flooding threat, and, you know, a few of them could produce gusty winds and small hail, but we don't see the makings for tornadoes or higher-end severe thunderstorms.
17: And I hear that the heat wave of summer is on the return.
14: It is. We actually put up first alert weather days next week. I think we're going to have a heat advisory pretty much Monday through Wednesday. That heat index will be up around 105 or greater. And that's in the danger zone. You know, if you've got kids out at band camp or football practice or baseball, not a good idea to be out for a long time exerting, like during the heat of the day.
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The Culture Quiz, 8:20 tomorrow morning. The Tri-State's favorite question and answer game, the Wiki Morning Show, giving you a chance to win tickets to go see Mike Campbell and the Dirty Knobs, Brown County Music Center, July 15th. Mike Campbell, of course, the guitarist for Tom Petty and the Heartbreakers.

You're saving your nickel and dimes for that show in September, right? In Indy? Or are you planning on, I got two kidneys. I can part with one of them. I do not see those tickets being that inexpensive.

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12: From the WIKY newsroom, I'm Bob Freeman. An incident at Henderson County High School last month has led to the arrest of a teacher there. 29-year-old Rachel Clement is facing several charges, including sexual abuse and tampering with physical evidence. After an initial court appearance, Clement is bonded out of jail and isn't allowed to be on any electronic devices or social media. A trial date is scheduled for October 23rd. The investigation is ongoing, and anyone with information in the case is asked to call the Henderson Police Department. A federal judge says SNAP recipients can't be blocked from buying sugary snacks and drinks. ABC's Wayne Cabot reports.
13: Judge Amy Berman Jackson agreed with SNAP recipients in 5 states who sued for the right to buy things like candy and soft drinks using government benefits. The Make America Health

0: The campaign says taxpayers shouldn't subsidize obesity and diabetes, but the judge sided with the plaintiffs, who said the ban, which is backed by the USDA and Health Secretary RFK Jr., makes it difficult for people with chronic illnesses to access food or drinks necessary to maintain their health, including things they need to manage blood sugar. Wayne Cabot, ABC News.
1: There are five states now banning SNAP purchases, including Indiana. From the P-47 Thunderboat factory to the LST shipyard and the Evansville Ordnance Plant, the Wartime Museum is honoring the legacy of Evansville's ties to World War II. A couple of iconic World War II airplanes will be landing at the Evansville Wartime Museum and Evansville Regional Airport as part of the B-29 Dock History Restored Tour. Dock is one of only two still flying B-29 Super Fortress bombers built during the war. The P-51 gunfighter is also rare, with fewer than 150 still in existence. Both planes will be available for public ramp access when they're not operating ride flights. Cockpit tours will also be available. The event takes place July 30th through August 2nd. You're up to date. I'm Bob Freeman on 104 FM, WIKY.
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3: Partly cloudy tonight with a low of 66. Scattered thunderstorms Thursday in the afternoon and evening with a high of 87. Friday, showers and thunderstorms through the day with a high of 84. I'm Chief Meteorologist Jeff Lyons with your 14 First Alert forecast on 104 FM, WIKY.

A definite sign that the dad humor is kicking in on me big time. That cartoon meme with cartoon Rocky Balboa in the gym in front of a heavy bag getting tapped on the shoulder by a walking tiger with an eye patch and says, "Hey, give it back." That's always going to be funny to me. 104 FM WIKY and Taylor Swift. Or is it going to be Taylor Kelce?

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0: evening. 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How are ya? You having a great summer so far? Whatever you're doing tonight, if you are going for a walk, spending time with the kids, playing a little ball, whatever you're doing, we'll be here to keep you company all night long.
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